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0: Right, shout out to all the hustlers right now, hustling tonight as usual, looking for it. Making the papers, yes, I.
1: Well, well.

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1: What they gonna do when enough of them not true? Say what they gonna do, them get slow, yeah. Who do you think you are? We're living in a small world. What they gonna do when enough of them not true? What they gonna do? What they gonna do? What they gonna do when enough of them not true? Say what they gonna do, them get slow, yeah. Who do you think you are? We're living in a small world.
0: You can run, but you can't hide.

Midnight to the Herbalists, Miss Alexis and Silicon 4. 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Trust me. 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Yeah. 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

0: 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DJ Carlin, let you right up close to 93. We're coming back sticking.
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What are we going to kick it off for tonight, guys? It's Friday. Yeah, the 12th day of June. You might know, you know the name Scott the King. I'm here with you guys. And I'm here with you ultimately. So you guys know today. So turn up your radios, man. It's the top 12. I'm a rocker. You are one this day. I'm a joke. Take them with a big up to Carl, Mitch, Chidi, and Terry Team. Hold on till I got here. So the whole thing going right now. Don't mind me tonight, yeah. It's Friday. You know the weather, so.

0: We're gonna tell them to take a quick commercial break and then come back with so much more, right? Yo, we are from Radio Guys. The guys say we are coming back, right?
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0: with them. 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

0: from Grenada. 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
1: This should be played at high volume, preferably.

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Even while sleeping, be thinking so woke. White Cartiers, all I'm seeing is dope. My city Leia and I'm Obi-Wan, got a mission to pass, I just might be the hope. No, it's me, oh, I'm allergic to Rojo, and legally blind, all I'm seeing is go. D to the A, there and back, if we ride with the Drake, can't smoke from the T to the O. Up in the book, you can keep what you up. 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Up in my Tesla, I'm rolling up extras, I stopped at Valero, think I should quit smoking. Life is a gamble, and I'm playing slots, pull it down, close my eyes, and I pray I win tokens. All walk, no pop, how we drop, you can come and take a baby sip, still taste the disposal. One-on-one, sitting around the stars, double R, finna race, hit a rave like a space.

0: they be on, cause Tobey Maguire got bit by a spider, but see, me, it was a goat. If you want space, I hope you take your helmet off soon as you get up to Venus and choke. Even while sleeping, be thinking so woke. White Cartiers, all I'm seeing is dope. 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
1: Sit up, never like, you know it's put you pack it with some more to manage, we gon' set up to have it. Wait, wait, wait.

morning to you. I am Pastor Stanford Simon, back in the beautiful Spice Island. I'm so happy to be back here. And yesterday evening, it was really beautiful. Yeah, I arrived at American Airlines just about 3 o'clock in the afternoon. And to find myself in the National Stadium, as many of you, thousands of you were there. Oh, what beautiful singing. The local singers did an excellent, wonderful, beautiful job. Thank you so much for the work you did and showcasing the Grenadian gospel music. Thank you for doing that. And also special thanks to the Brooklyn Tabernacle Choir. Yeah, they did a beautiful job. What amazing voices as they have shared God's word through music. And I do believe your heart have been blessed, encouraged. And the evening, you know, we need more of that kind of music happening in our country. And I believe if we can do more of that, and if more of our churches can get together and have these events, I do believe we would make a huge impact on our country. But we have to work together. And the fighting between denomination and who get and who save and who in save, we need to get out of that. Just present the gospel and allow people to make the decision and go to whatever church that they choose to go. That is what we need across Grenada. But thank you, all of Grenada, for making yourself available. Thanks to all of you who made your vehicle available to take persons to and from National Stadium. Thanks to all the bus drivers who made themselves available and help in whatever way they can. Thank you, thank you, thank you so much. Raymond Greenwich, thank you so much for the work that you did, and all the guys who work with you, thank you. And to all of you who did something to make this successful, thanks to Country Cold Store, the government of Grenada. Thanks to Mikey Hutchison, who brought the live Wagi T, my dear friend. Thank you so much for the work you did. And everybody did their piece, did their part, to all of the immigration officers and all the persons, custom officers who worked to make this tourism authority. Thank you so much. And the minister, Sister Delma, thank you for the great work that you did there again to make this all happen and make it possible. Special thanks must be said to Pastor Anton. They took on this responsibility working with the government of Grenada and sponsors across Grenada, especially Country Gold Store. The old man, Mr. James Lewis, thank you so much for a company who devote and commit themselves to supporting Christian events. You know, if more Christian companies do this across the country, trust me, we would have some great things happening. Thank you so much, Country Cold Store. And Mr. Sly Gabriel, who led that for Country Cold Store. To all of you, wherever you are, whatever you're doing, thank you for being a part and making yourself available to be at National Stadium for that big concert we have there. And as I make myself available to you now to share God's word with you today, I have some music from the Brooklyn Tabernacle Choir I will be sharing with you. And I do believe your heart to be blessed and encouraged again by the music that they shared and some of the songs you'll hear, you know, new songs that you haven't heard before, or you have heard them before, but I do hope you feel encouraged by it. And today I will be sharing with you a sermon, and I do hope your life would be blessed by it and encouraged. And that's the beauty of God's word, right? When you can tell the story, when you can get involved in the life of persons and talk. But life is a risk. You know that life is a risk, right? Life is a whole of life is a big risk. And sometimes we don't even realize that and take that into account. Everything you do is a risk. So surrendering to Jesus Christ, yeah, it is a risk, but I guarantee you it's a great risk to take. I'd rather take that than take any other risk. So all the chances and risk I've taken in my life, the best risk I've taken is surrender my life to Jesus Christ. God's richest blessings over you. So I do hope as you listen to the Brooklyn Tabernacle Choir and the sermon I'll share with you today, entitled Life is a Risk, I do hope your life would be blessed and encouraged. This is Morning Glory. I am Pastor Stanford Simon. Wherever you are throughout the world, welcome to Morning Glory.

0: Today, I want to share with you from a passage of scripture I think is a very simple passage for a few minutes from the book of Matthew, chapter 4. For those of you listening on Facebook, or many of you listening, we're happy to have you here as we share together. It was striking for me. It's always a challenge when you're coming to the end of the year and you begin to think about what the year has been for you the past year and what the new year would be. As I was driving along, there was a sign that said, "Life is risky." It had me thinking for about 2 months now, thinking about that thought. Life is risky. I wake up and I couldn't get it out. I'm constantly coming back at me. In the book of Matthew, chapter 4, reading from verse 18. "And Jesus, walking by the Sea of Galilee, saw two brothers, Simon called Peter and Andrew his brother, casting a net into the sea, for they were fishermen. Then he said to them, 'Follow me, and I will make you fishers of men.' They immediately left their nets and followed him. Going on from there, he saw two other brothers, James, the son of Zebedee, and John, his brother, in the boat with Zebedee, their father, mending their nets. He called them, and immediately they left the boat and their father and followed him," which followed Jesus. Bow your heads with me. Father, we thank you for your word. Thank you for the opportunity to follow you and to listen to you and to walk the walk and to open ourselves to the possibility of what you have in store for us. Bless us, Lord, as we all listen to your word today. In Jesus' precious name, amen. Amen. Today I want to share with you on the title, "Life is a Risk." Life is a risk. Life in itself is a risk. Life in itself is a risk. Meaning, danger, the hazard, being involved in taking a chance, injury, possibilities of what can happen to you. In everything you do, there is a good and a bad side of it. Everything in life is about risk. Everything. Just leaving your home, traveling with a friend, driving your car, your van, a truck, starting a business. Whatever you're doing, life is a risk. Getting here was a risk. Leaving here will be a risk. Giving support to one political party or another, or following a political leader, one or another, is a risk. And some of you, after you're vexed that you vote for this political party, began like what they're doing. And the promises they make that they didn't keep. Going to the beach to take a swim is a risk. Because there are many who went to the beach and didn't come back. Riding a motorbike is a risk. People like Marlon could tell you about that. Flying from one destination to another is a risk. Every time you step on the airplane, you do not know if it would land. Have you ever been in an aircraft and the turbulence start? And you see yourself, and the more the shake is, the more you hold on a little bit tighter, the plane ain't going nowhere, the chair ain't going nowhere, you hold on, and you hold on, there's the same shake you'll get. But you hold on. Think through these things in your mind. Making friends is a risk. Because there are some good friendship and bad friendships. There are friends who are going to come into your life and they're going to elevate your life and bring you to another level. And there are friends who are going to take you down. Some who you think was your friend was not really your friend, but it's a risk. They all have their dangers or successes attached to them all. So is trusting and following Christ in the same way, it is a risk. In everything you do in life, there is a risk. Think about it. Your life followed through on so many things. And here Jesus, in the book of Matthew, a call to the disciples to follow Jesus was a risk. It was a risky thing. Who man would walk in the road, see you, you up on a ladder painting, and he say, follow him. You go put on your paintbrush and follow him. How many of you go inside cooking, and a woman come and tell you, follow her? How many are willing to go? How many of you walk in the road and somebody come close to you and said, follow me, let's go. You was going to Grenlake, but I tell you, well, let's go to Grenville. First thing you ask, who are you? Huh? What do you want? Where are you going? And some of you like to ask a lot of questions. It will be detailed before you ever move. And the truth, and in fact, I know you forget it. I hear about you, but I know you, so I'm following you. They were called to follow Jesus, and they were dependent on a willingness to follow him in the midst of all that was happening in their lives. They may have went out that night and came in fixing the nets to go back out. And Jesus said to them, follow me. And these men now picked up and followed Jesus. So I ask you, are you willing to follow Jesus? Let us go back in history a little bit and see a little bit of the people who have followed Jesus, because life is a risk. There are many of you who would follow the politician, you would follow your pastor, you follow your husband, follow your wife, you would follow your friend. But why is it so difficult to follow God? Think about it. You meet somebody and you fall, and somehow you like them or you fall in love, and I say, well, let's go sweetheart, or let's go boyfriend. See you, you're following them wherever they go. You don't really know. You're getting to know them, but I say, let's go, because you like the person, you'll go with them. But you find it hard to trust Jesus. The risk in following a man or a woman is easier for many of us than to follow God. Because there are a lot of you who are listening to me now. You are hooked up and madly in love, or you are hooked up with a friend and you care for that friend so much, you will go anywhere with them. But Jesus tells you to follow him, you have problems. You have real problems. So think about it for a minute. Let's go back to Genesis. Adam, Genesis chapter 2, 15 to 18. God created man in his own image and likeness. But here he said, there is a putting in the midst of the garden, a tree, and I want you to interfere with it. But Adam didn't touch it first. The woman touched it first. And what happened? She said, it tastes good. Try it. The dumb man followed the woman. Think about it. He followed. You can't blame the woman. You have a mind of your own. He followed her. And because he followed, what happened to us? If you read through the passages, you would see from chapter 2, when you read chapter 3, 1 to 14. I mean, there you have man had to walk. Man wasn't walking in the garden. Drew used to come up. Things nice. All he had to go and pick and eat. The minute time that happened, child bought, now gonna be painful. Eh? In pain, the man now had to walk, go out and walk hard. God said, oh, walk hard. Things change. But here it is, their willingness to follow, not follow God, but follow each other. Their willingness there. Noah, Genesis chapter 6 and 7, and chapter 6, 13 to 15. God said in those passages, he's sorry he made man. Man was so wicked and the earth was so wicked. God said, sorry he made man. Why? Because man was willing to follow other men and do evil things. that was not willing to follow God. And God said, "I'm sorry I made man." Abraham, Genesis chapter 12, reading from verse 1 to 4. There again, you see that Abraham was asked from the land of Ur when he leave his home. And remember, his father left the land of Ur, and there they end up in Midian. There God that settled there, he had to go to Canaan. He did not go stop there. And God said to Abraham, "I want you to leave your father's house. I want you to leave these people and go." He didn't tell him to take Lot. Realizing that he took Lot with him, what happened? Once he with Lot, he had to struggle a bit until he and Lot go their separate ways. Then God began to do what he had to do in his life. When God tells you to go in, ask you to take nobody with you. God wants you. He wants all who is with you. He wants you to go with him. And here Abraham was his willingness to follow God and follow God's leadership. He said, "I would bless you. I would make you as a great man. Your descendants would be like the stars of the sky, the sand of the seashore, and in it you will be blessed." His willingness is risky. Here is God asking him to follow, and this man was willing to follow God. Leave everything and follow God. Life is risky. The question is, are you willing to take up all that you have and follow God? How many of you are willing to follow God? Moses ran from Egypt and Pharaoh in the desert, end up in the desert of Midian. Here Moses was living in a palace. God pulled him out of the palace, and he ended up in the desert in Midian. What happened to him there? 40 years he was in that desert until his burning bush experience, and God said, "Now I want you to go back to where? The same place that he ran from 40 years ago." Here is God saying to him, "Hey, Moses, I want you to take a risk and trust me." But look what God did with his life. Again, you see, God kept his promise with Moses. Joshua chapter 1, verse 1 to 3. "Therefore, arise and go to this and go over this Jordan, you and all the people of the land, which I am going to give to you, give to them, the children of Israel." He said to him here, to Joshua, "Joshua, I want you to cross over. I want you to leave here, cross over the Jordan, and I want you to go to claim the land." Joshua, a risk again. Joshua had to trust him, and when not knowing what the future holds. Remember, they came from Egypt. They were 40 years in the wilderness, and God said, "This generation, that wicked generation, will not see the land." He had to destroy that generation, and then the new generation. Now he said, "Joshua, I am ready." Moses is dead. God asked him to strike the rock once, twice. What happened? God said, "Go up on the mountain and see the promised land." Joshua here had a responsibility to cross over in the land. Again, God said, "Take a risk and cross over Jordan." He did not know where he was going, what he would meet. When he sent the spy in the land, one come back and report things good. The rest say, "Boy, we can't go there, giant in the land." And I'm saying to you, I am sure there are many of you in your life, people are saying to you, there is giant in the land. People are saying to you, "You cannot do it. You cannot start that business. You cannot leave and go to university and do well." People are saying to you, "If you get married, you'll be in trouble. If you get children now, it's problems. The world is ending soon." People are saying to you, "If you leave Grenada and go, you'd end up in more problems. Don't leave." Person are saying to you, "Do not do what you think you want to do." But God is saying to you, "Do it." But your willingness to follow man, you are forgetting the instructions of God. Listen to this. The book of Esther. She saved her people. She was willing to do the unthinkable. In chapter 2, she was willing to stand up and to save her people. A woman. She willing to take the risk again to follow God. I am telling you, these are people in their life, in the Bible, who took
1: risks, but you see the result. Well, she saved the children of Israel. She was willing to follow God, willing to take the risk. In Esther chapter 2, Jeremiah, my good friend, the prophet, I love him. I love this guy. He was called to save the children of Israel, and Jeremiah was not interested. And God saying to him, I want you to save the children of Israel because Babylon was coming. He understood. God saw what was coming. He put him there and said, I want you. Jeremiah could have said, no, God, I am not willing to follow you. But he was willing. They put him down in a tank, feed him bread and water alone. I mean, come on. If at that time God tell you he will save you and you will be a prophet and you end up in a tank, a water tank, and feeding bread and water, you think, how would that feel? God tell you will be a prophet and save the nation? Eating bread and water? Nice song, right? But you see, there are some of us that want to receive ham and bacon and cheese and macaroni pie. We want to enjoy the luxury of the land, but we do not want to see trouble for God. The minute time that we have a little struggle or problems in our lives, we start to question if God is there for us. Let me tell you, if you want to follow God, there will be problems and difficulties confronting you. Because it's not easy. And you have to decide for yourself, how are you going to allow yourself to trust God? Life is a risk. All of these men and women took risks. Think about Hosea, another my partner. Go take for yourself a wife of a harlotry, a prostitute, a prophet, you know. God tell him, go take a prostitute, a children of a harlot. For the land has committed great harlotry by departing from the Lord. And the man literally went and get her and bring her back. And God's saying, I want you to go. When she leave you and go and she go with another man, I want you to go behind her and bring her back. How many of us doing that? Think about it. And God saying to him, I want you to follow me, is a risk he was taking to follow God. But if you read to the end of the book, you would realize that God blessed him. Despite the challenges and difficulties that he confronted with, God blessed him at the end. And then we go into the New Testament. The same passage that I read in Matthew chapter 4, verse 18 to 22. The call of the disciples. When God called, he makes sure that there's always a way out. When you trust God, God make a way for you where there is no way. And you

For when he was about to depart, and look at the book of Acts, as he departed, what happened? The reality hit home. He tell them to go up and sit in this place and wait for him, that he'll send the Holy Spirit. They sit in the place. What happened? He sent the Holy Spirit. And believe it or not, think about the man that was Saul, was the killer of Christians. Stone him, Stephen, he hold a cloak. And once Stephen been stoned to death, on his got a letter from the priest and heading to Damascus to bring, to drag Christian back to, drag the Christians dead or alive back to Jerusalem. And on the road to Damascus, God, Saul, Saul, why are you persecuting me? In Acts chapter 9, scale came over his eye. He ended up in the home of Ananias. Think about it. And Paul became the greatest preacher in the New Testament, but it was a risk for him to follow God. It was a risk. What does that tell you? There is one common thread and one common theme going through the Bible, that if you take the risk to follow God, he would bless you. If you take the risk to follow God, he would bless you. So too, God is calling you to follow him. Just as he called the men and women of the Bible of old, he too is calling you to follow him. What is holding you back? That's a big question. What is holding you back from serving God? Let me tell you what is holding some of you back. Your family, money, sex, relationship, political party, a church, friends, sin, fear, a girlfriend, a boyfriend, a friend who you love so much, a co-worker, is holding you back. In your, the fear of trusting God is holding you back from serving God. You are so fearful what may happen to you that you're saying to yourself, I trust. But I want to ask you this. You're trusting the politician, you're voting every 5 years for them, and they're making you all kind of promises. And every 5 years you're voting, and then delivering, but you still go back and vote for them. You have a friend that milking you like a cow. They're taking things from you. You know they're taking, but you're so caught in the friendship, you still want them in your life. You have them friends that you have who taking you in the rum shop, making you stay away from your family, spending all your money, going home broke, beating up your girlfriend or your wife. You're sick and you still have to take care of you. And when you finish, get better, you're going back with the same friend who encouraged you to take a drink. You think about your life. Think about those things that are holding you back. Life is a risk. And if you can't look within and trust God and allow him to take control of you, then why are you alive? You're willing to take a risk with everything else. You're willing to take a risk to get on the bus. Do you know the bus driver? Your president has stopped the bus driver. Do you know if he could drive? Do you know if he have a license? You never go on the bus and ask driver, show me your bus license. Show me your license. Show me that you have insurance. You don't ask all these questions. You stop off the bus stop, on the bus stop, you jump on, you sit down. You're driving your music loud, you pay your money, and you get off. There's some person who started, didn't get where they're going, but you trust him. You get in your vehicle, you trust yourself to drive wherever you're going, and you believe you'll get there. And there's some who started and they did not get there. Think about it. You trust that person that you fall in love with. And you tell yourself you go marry to them. And you're married to them because you trust them. Huh? You give your heart and soul to them. I was doing a wedding
And I look at a guy just cry, and the lady cry, and there was so much in love. Their heart was given to each other. They trust each other. Think about it. There are many of you who cry, and you're in love with the person so much. Hell, seawater, mountain, valley, swamp. You're going through everything. They do you all kind of bad and wickedness, and you're still going back because you love them and you want to be with them. Why is it you love a man so much, you love a woman so much? Why can't love God who created you? Why is it you could trust a man and give your heart, or a woman and give your heart to them so much, but why is it difficult for you to give your life to Christ? Life is a risk. I'm asking you to take a risk with God. And that's all I'm asking, you know, to take a risk and trust God. Not much asking you to trust God. For those of you who have never trusted Jesus Christ, have never surrendered to him, you have been struggling with that, I am asking you to take a risk today. Listening online, take a risk. Trust God. Listen, you have trusted everything. You have trusted all kind of people. You have done all kind of things with your life for 10, 15, 20, 25, 30. Some of you, not just 60 years. You're still in trusting God. I'm asking you, 1 year, give God your life for 1 year. 1 year, give your life to God. Trust him for one single year. And you tell me if God is not willing to do the impossible for you. What is holding you back from taking the risk with God? Life is a risk, but with God, you are in safe hands. You're in safe hands. Your husband would give you up. Your wife would give you up. Your friend would give you up. Your co-worker would give you up, but God will never give you up. Life is full of risk. You have taken many risks in your life. Most of them have failed you. Come with me and risk everything with God. Come with me and risk everything with God. Everything. I'm not asking you to do much. I'm asking you to risk everything with God for 12 months. That's all I'm asking you. For 12 months, let's evaluate and see between God and the man or the woman or the friend that you trust, who's the better friend? Who's the better lover? Who's the better caretaker? Who is the better one that sticks closer than a brother? I'm not asking you for much. I'm asking you to take a risk. And there are some of you here who need to take that risk. Within the next few minutes, I want to give you a chance to take a risk with God. I want you to leave your seat, and I want you to come and stand at the front here. I want you to take a risk with God. I want you to give your life to Christ. I want you to recommit your life to Christ. If you're backslidden, come forward. If you have never trusted Jesus, I want you to trust him. If you're looking for transformation in your life, trust Jesus. He wants you to be saved. Not your home, not your family. He wants you individually to be saved. Today is your day of salvation, says the Lord. Don't wait. Do not wait. Bow your heads with me. I want you to think for a moment about your own life. Where are you? Is the God of heaven master of your life? Do you know him personally? If you do not, I want to invite you to know him personally. I want to say this simple prayer and invite you to repeat after me, because I want you to take that step of faith to know him personally. This is the first step. Father, in the name of Jesus, I come to you just as I am. I now confess with my mouth, I believe in my heart that Jesus Christ is Lord. I invite you to come into my life, to be my Lord, to be my Savior, to be my Master. From this moment on,
my life, and everything I have belongs to you. Let me pray for you. Father, in the name of Jesus, I pray for everyone who have said this prayer. As they begin this journey, God, this simple prayer, bring them into heaven's glory and bring them at your feet. Lord, as we give this invitation, I pray that they would answer your call. Answer the leadership of your Holy Spirit and to say, Lord, I give my life to you. In the name of Jesus Christ of Nazareth, I declare it. I declare it over their life. I declare it over their home. I declare it over their spirit. Mold, shape, and break every barrier, every chain in their life that has kept them hostage. Declare it in their life now, oh God. Have your way in Jesus' precious name. Amen. Amen.

people are looking for a way to connect with the supernatural. The question is, which side of the supernatural are they connecting with? Keep listening to the real and living God, Jesus Christ. After all, if you're going to communicate with the supernatural, you might as well speak to the being who is the most powerful of them all.

the Brooklyn Tabernacle Choir there. They were in Grenada. Magnify the Lord with me. Taste and see that the Lord is good. What an excellent, wonderful time we had at the National Stadium. Thousands of Grenadians gathered there. And I want to thank all of you for coming, for being a part of what happened at the National Stadium. Great worship and the support that you give. Thanks to the government of Grenada. Special thanks to Waggy T, the work he has done. Country Cold Store, Miss Cicely Gabriel and the folks at Country Cold Store, thank you so much. 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The commitment that you make towards ensuring something like that can happen across our country. 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Thanks to Mikey Hutchinson and his team, Mikey Lai, for the great work they did there. Thanks to all the bus and bus drivers and bus owners who make their buses available to take people to and from the National Stadium last night. It was really a blessing and a joy as we collectively worked together to make this happen. This would not have happened without your help, without your support and being there. And the Brooklyn Tabernacle Choir, they brought the house down and they did an excellent, wonderful opportunity that we got to hear them sing live. And also our local singers, thank you so much. You did an excellent, wonderful job. I'm so proud of you guys for the music that you shared, the song that you sang. This was wonderful. Thank you, thank you. It was just a beautiful time. Special thanks to the government of Grenada for making that effort. Sister Delma Thomas, the Honourable Sister Delma Thomas, thank you again for the leadership that you show in this to make this happen. And to all of you, to all of the folks within her ministry, thank you, thank you, thank you. And let us go into praise God. If we have more of that across Grenada, more churches come together and not thinking that my religion and my doctrine and, you know, who going to heaven and who is not. That's God's problem, not yours or mine. You know, let's read our Bible. Let's love each other and care for each other and leave the rest up to God. He do the best what he can do and will do with it. You and I cannot control or say who and who will not get into heaven. I want to make that clear. You say God word say, yeah, but God have his own way of doing things. I agree. He said, you know, accept Jesus Christ as my Lord and Savior. He said that. And that give you access to get into heaven. But there are people who never heard the gospel. What happens to them? There are persons who die, never heard the gospel. I don't know what God is going to do, how he's going to deal with it. And I want to say to you that you must understand, you don't have the monopoly over heaven in any way, form, or shape. None of us do. All we do is just interpret the word, speak the word. But we need to love, care for each other, and do the best we can to ensure each other succeed. That's what we need in this country. A more love, more cooperation between the churches. Last night was a great example of what a church can do if we come together and, you know, just worship. It's Christians don't know the power we have. You know, we really do not know. And if we get to pull it out and do it to the honor and glory of God, we can do some magnificent things and transform this country. Thanks again to Power of Worship and Pastor Anton and your leadership that you have given, showing with that and collaborating with the government and companies here, Country Cold Store, especially leading that effort. I really want to thank Miss Sister Gabriel and her team and the old man, Mr. James Lewis. I mean, he formed that company, and his commitment to the Christian faith continue to be one of the Country Cold Store ready and continue to do, and we should continue to give them support as they give this country a wonderful opportunity to hear and to be a part of something magnificent with the Brooklyn Tabernacle Choir. Going to peace, grace, and mercy for Lord and Savior Jesus Christ. I'm Pastor Stanford Simon. It's nice and beautiful to be back in Grenada and enjoy the time here with you. I look forward to sharing more, doing more. There's so much happening, so much going on with me, but I'm sure in a couple of days you would hear a number of the things that happened. I've been traveling like crazy, but it's good to be back home, and I thank God for the opportunity. Please do not allow the dream killers to kill your dreams. Go into peace, grace, and mercy for Lord and Savior Jesus Christ. I am Pastor Stanford Simon. Thank you so much for listening and being part of the program.

and fill my life with your grace. And my God will meet all your needs according to the riches of his glory in Christ Jesus. Heavenly Father, thank you for this new month and for the gift of another day. I place my life, my family, my work, and my future into your loving hands. Lord, bless this month and fill my life with your grace. Guide my steps, open the right doors, and protect me from every danger. May your favor surround me, your peace calm me, and your spirit lead me. In Jesus' name.

Kindness and mercy shall follow me all the days of my life, and I will dwell in the house of the Lord forever. Heavenly Father, as this new month begins, I come before you with a grateful heart. Thank you for the gift of life, for your mercy that never fails, and for your love that surrounds me every day. Lord, bless this month.

The Lord is my shepherd. I shall not want. Dear Lord, thank you for the blessing of a new month. Thank you for your mercy, your protection, and your unfailing love. As I begin this month, I surrender every plan, every challenge, and every hope into your hands.

0: That's right, Saturday morning. Good morning, good morning, good morning, everybody. Are you okay? Yeah, it's Saturday. And we give God thanks and praises every single day.
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0: The month of June, the 13th already, wow.
1: And my God will meet all your needs according to the riches of his glory in Christ Jesus.
0: Welcome one and all. This is another day, man. Another day for celebration. You're on the surface again. The farmers, the market vendors, bus operators, taxi operators, everybody, man.
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on the case is that Ramesh won. State weakness, boom, boom, just on the question. But Ramesh big like Zazan, now swinging on Vine. Telling you execution in record time. Baka say he promised him the deed for the land. Soon as Baka help him win election. But after election,

That's why he falls, he fall off last week on the stage. Long time when Chalky come out to sing, he like a dragon, fire he spitting. When he sing Three Blind Mice and How We Fred Carl, you couldn't get Chalky, he can't sing his song at all.

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3: Celebrating four decades of music and memories. The sweetest voice in Calypso and Soca takes center stage for the bigger 40th celebration. Joining them live

That's right. That is how we do it on a Saturday morning. Chewing nicely, man. You know, we allow the music to basically take control over a lot of stuff. And this is just how we drop it. We drop it nice. We drop it.

Don't forget, get ready for the Dutch style Father's Day karaoke. That will be on Sunday, June 21st, all right? Limited sound system will be in the place. Karaoke, games, good vibes, right? Mon Fendus and Patrick. Sugar's place, man. You can't miss it, all right? Right by the road. That will be on Sunday, June 21st.

0: Good morning, Tina.
1: Just know what you're doing, boy. Know what you're doing, don't make promises.
0: You came. Charlie Hill, right? Just yeah, big up yourself, man. Grocery and Bell, Charlie Hill, Park Street, Duquesne.
1: So you better please me. Not me that come approach you inside of this party. This party don't easy.
0: Don't forget Samantha's lunch today, right?
1: Not me that come approach.
0: Madison Rose School, you know what I'm talking about, by the road underneath the white tent.
1: Hey, whole night you say you is a boss. I hope you could handle when I'm talking back and that
0: dust. Rice and pizza, stir fry pasta.
1: So giving you a chance.
0: Cheesy sliced potato man, stew peas.
1: Right after
0: steamed vegetables, provision. Green salad,
1: oh, yeah.
0: Under the white tent, all right? Good morning, Samantha. Stew pork, stew turkey, baked chicken, fish, your choice. Cold drinks.

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But I sure this music is one of nice. Good morning to the wives. Norman Wren. 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

That's right. Don't forget, Gary comes in from 9 o'clock. Short leg. De Leon is home sleeping. Sort of jealous, your brother, you know, but of course my alphabet has to slip first, but you know, oh, this goes sometimes. This is We Have a Radio on a Saturday.

0: that's what I gotta say. Good morning, good morning, good morning, good morning, good morning, good morning. What's going on? Welcome to Fire Saturday for
1: the. You can see for the last Fire Saturday for this one, because guess what? From next week, we go in.
0: SSS.
1: Yeah, the CSS is very much good.
0: And once again, it's up on the monitor, each and every one of you guys locking up to We Are From Radio 93.3, of course, 93.9. Short legs, selection J, we get Fire Saturday for a lovely, lovely, lovely, lovely, lovely Saturday, guys. Today's Saturday, the 13th. We're still in the month of June. Still a lot of more days to go. Hope you guys had a wonderful time last night, man. And they're looking forward to a wonderful, wonderful, wonderful day. Shout out to everybody that was in the National Stadium last night, boy. Yeah? Yeah? Telling me, boy? Shout out to the organizers. I think it was the right time for that, though. Shout out to everybody that came out. Yeah, it was a nice concert. A nice gospel concert, though. Big up Liston and the team that was instead of Crucial last night, too. Had a nice look. A team that was up by Smokey last night too. I was in Windsor Forest. Big up on yourself. Don't know. What's going on today? Oh, New York Knicks in 5. Knicks in 5 today. There we go. See. That's how we go to the Knicks in 5. Also, don't forget to the Rotary Club of Grenada, the brunch. Get ready for that. Remember, today's the day we're giving away the first ticket, right? Also, Mega Force Promotions, Slip and Slide, Massacre, Ja Vinci, Sandam, TJ, the whole team. So get ready for that, right? The worst was on the event also. You don't know, guys. Get ready for that, right? And of course, you got some football action this weekend again. I'm talking about Grenada Football Association. You got some Premier League action today. But today and tomorrow, so all the football fans them. And remember, World Cup is on. See USA win yesterday, but last night they beat Paraguay. Bumba, hey, things happening. Strange things is happening in the World Cup football. Hey, you guys know the drill. 440-493. Just tell us where you're locked in right now, man.

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1: 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The sweetest voice in Calypso and Soca takes center stage for the bigger 40th celebration. Joining them live from Trinidad.

come and come and see a Fred Team Lockshun right now, man. Jump, jump. Jump. I tell you, jump, jump. Jump. Right now, we just. Black as ever. Once again. Black as ever. I can't wait to play that job anymore. Black as ever. I can't wait to

0: Once again, the 47, we start the GFA corner right now. And guess what? I'm going to say good morning. Good morning to Kern Mason. What's good on, my brother?
1: Good morning, short leg. Good morning.
0: It's a busy weekend for the...
1: Great Saturday morning. Of course. Then we have Premier League action. Today, Saturday, we have two games today, Saturday. At Progress Park, we have Paradise FC. They will take on Hurricanes FC. You know, that's always a big clash.
0: Yeah, every year we have
1: Paradise and Hurricane.
0: That's going to be a good one this weekend, though.
1: And that game starts at 7 p.m. at Progress Park. So, football action is at Progress Park later on today.
0: Mm.
1: Paradise versus Hurricanes. And at Victoria Park, we have Sad Spartans taking on Queen's Park Rangers, also at 7 p.m. So, St. Andrew, football action at Progress Park and Victoria Park tonight at 7 p.m. So go out there, support both teams from St. Andrews, Stab Spartans, Paradise FC. So great football action tonight.
0: Uh-huh.
1: Also on today's short leg, we have the Women's League. We have two matches scheduled for the Women's League today. At Queen's Park, we have Queen's Park Rangers versus St. John's Sports, and that starts at 4 p.m. And at Four Plainfield, we have Eagles taking on Five Stars, and that's also at 4 p.m. So, two women's games on today at Queen's Park, 4 p.m., Queen's Park versus St. John's Post, and at 4, we have Eagles versus Five Stars.
0: Mm.
1: Also, today, short of not forgetting, it's early days. We have the grassroots program ongoing, so we have the different centers open today, 9-11. So we still have time to send the kids out to the different centers, be a part of the grassroots program. And coming up shortly, we have a summer of soccer that will start on the 6th of July and runs up to the 6th of August. So for more information, you can contact the GFA Secretariat, 440-9903, and get your kids registered for the summer of soccer. And if you're unable to do so, just bring them to the venue. And all that has been posted already on our social media platforms. So, Summer of Soccer, July 6th to August 6th at the various venues mentioned. So don't forget, that's upcoming.
0: Mm-hmm. I was, but as well, but you know, World Cup starts, so you know.
1: Yes, the short leg, well.
0: The might of Brazil will be playing today. The might of Brazil will be playing today at 6 o'clock versus Morocco.
1: That's so, like, I just have the feeling this year that one of the underdogs will win.
0: As you said, I won't be surprised, because look, like USA win last night. And USA win big, according to President Trump. USA win bigly last night.
1: it was bigly.
0: Yeah, it was a bigly win last night for them. I was kind of shocked, though.
1: Yeah, and I mean, some people may not see previous games as upset, but to me, those games were upset in terms of the draws and
0: yeah,
1: stuff. But as they say, it's still early days,
0: mm-hmm,
1: and we'll see what happens forward.
0: Most definitely. Well, Kurt, we'll see how it goes, right?
1: Most definitely, Charlotte.
0: Your team in action this weekend,
1: dude? Yeah, my team is in action this weekend.
0: I'm a level quality team in
1: Have
0: action.
1: Have you seen that, Charlotte? Not forgetting tomorrow's Sunday.
0: Hey, that was it. We got Paradise and Hurricane today, Sab and Spartan today. Sab, who's Sab playing today?
1: Queen's Park Rangers.
0: Okay, then. Just checking. Just want to make sure we're on the same page. I know
1: it's
0: have two nice games tomorrow. SAFL will be playing the might of FC Cameroon. Set a Victoria Park from 6 tomorrow. And then St. John's Sports will be playing St. David's tomorrow. And that game will be playing at Cobra Peters Park inside of golf.
1: At 6 p.m.
0: I was kind of wondering then. And then quality team name. Now look, as the man, you have an easy win today. You don't bother to bother with that game. What? You're telling me?
1: Support is just going there. Support football. Support local football. Support grassroots football.
0: And that's all we got to do, man. That's all we got to do. All right, my brother. All the best and enjoy the rest of your Saturday, all right?
1: Definitely, Shotega, and to your listeners also.
0: All right, my bless.
1: Have a good one.
0: And once again, I'm going to say it's all about non-stop racing inside, all right? Hey!

0: Jack up Lonely Smack and Electrify. Only get you with a one vibe. Hey!
1: You ready to go home?
2: Hello!
1: You ready to go home?
0: One more!
2: Just cut off the engine now that we...
0: Tomorrow on the boat!
2: Watch it out!
0: How much more you want?
2: Give me one more hour.
0: I'm telling you, one more hour.
2: One more hour.
0: You know what I'm feeling for right now, boy? You know what I'm feeling for right now?

we feeling far away? That's the first part, eh? 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I'm satisfied. Satisfied. I want to become the NYPD team, man.

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You know what I'm saying? We horse rich, donkey must rich. 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

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Don't want to miss out on this, man. Talk about the Rotary Club of Grenada, guys. Anyone in the Rotary Club for an event? It's an event to talk about, right? Get ready for that one, guys. Let's go grab those tickets right now, man. That's all you gotta do.

0: Jake.
1: Yeah, the fun is that we're keeping the rhythm flowing this morning, right? Talking flow, man. Guess what? If you're not with us right now, guys, you need to make that switch and make the switch today, man. Just to keep your rhythm flowing, guys. Switch the flow, right? 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Shout out to the entire flow team. What's going on, man? In the fun, so we also get you ready for Randy Isaac Funyuns. Big celebration, July the 4th. We need a trade center. Get ready for that, man. Just Brands team locked in right now. Talking Brands. Talking Just Brands. Scott Street, downtown St. George. 449-8128. Everything that you need and so much more, man. Shout out to my Grenfell Credit Union team locked in too, man. Obviously, the Credit Union of Grenfell, right?

0: Yeah,
1: don't forget, they can check out the new line off of Dubai Perfumes, boy. Yeah. They said that Just Brands right now. They got a new line off Dubai Perfumes from Dubai, yeah. When me under me. And it's different, eh? You know the Americans want to most well in full of alcohol. They're in the real deal. So go and check them out and check them out right now. Just Brands is the only place. Also, if you're looking for outfits for graduation ceremonies, here we talking blazers, waistcoats, dress pants and shirts, belts and so much more. Just Brands got it. Go check them out right now. That's all they got to do, right? That's all they got to do, guys. Go and check them out right now, man. And once again, I'm going to say yes, truly, Short Leg Selection, DJ Dylan. Fire Saturday.

get some water this morning. Wash all the clothes. Pull up the buckets them. Organize yourself because you never know. You might think it's nothing more for the rest of the weekend, all right? Shout out to the team that's at a Tempe Doctrine right now. Head up for the Simpick up Bumbo and the whole team. Yeah, jabbing Tempe tomorrow. In the pasture. All right, so check it out, all right? We're going to PRO Keelan.

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1: Comfort.
0: Stop walking the roads, walking the streets. 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

0: continent. 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Massacre live in town next Saturday.
1: I saw she slip, I saw she slide up. 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
0: That's a
1: girl can ride.
0: It just, I just
1: a girl can ride. I saw she slip, I saw she slide up.
0: Four, three, seven, four, nine, number three. I feel like I can get away a ticket.

0: 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We get it ready, guys. Next Saturday, only place to be, National Stadium, Massacre,
1: live.
0: I saw she slip, so she slide on. I saw she slip, so she slide on. One, no, we can't slide on. And then you can sing that song for the whole night, though.

what a girl can right now. She a job, she want I want to get all the guys to the grab those tickets right now, man. And we talking about Massacre Live, Da Vinci Live, Sandam, TJ, What's With, Sakina and the Alpha One Band. All the guys to the desk, grab those tickets right now, guys. Go grab your tickets right now, man. Mega Force Promotions. Hey, how about we make events happen, all right? Get ready for it. It's going to next week, Saturday, the 20th day of June, guys. And next weekend is a very important weekend, though. I want to tell you guys why. Guys, just part of it.

0: once again, I only got to know, grab those tickets and grab those tickets right now, man. Slip on, slide, it's on.
1: Freaky, I look really a troublesome, but thought in the field, pick up a bubble up.
0: He's got a mean tongue. 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And yeah, we talking about sand now. One of the best dancehall artists we have in Greenland right now. 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
1: Nothing like.
0: Guess what?

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0: solid. 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
1: Grenada, get ready for this one as Megaforce Promotions presents Flip and

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1: Bop off, boy, and drop off.
0: And you gotta be quick on the question and the answers, eh? Black off. You gotta be very quick on the answers. It gets ready next week, Saturday. The phone number to dial right now if you want to win yourself a free ticket for the concert. It's 437-4933. Somebody's here on the phone already. Hello, good morning.
2: Good morning, Shortley.
0: How are you doing?
2: I'm good, and you?
0: Not bad at all. Having a wonderful Saturday. Where are you calling me from?
2: Moncraven in St. Patrick's.
0: Moncraven, St. Patrick's. How's Moncraven looking right now?
2: Hot, sunny.
0: Oh, let's get water every day?
2: Yeah.
0: Are you getting water every day, Moncraven?
2: Every day.
0: Now I saw what's going on. So it's only St. John's people that seen jump over water? So water doesn't, he doesn't turn down or nothing in Moncraven? Full?
2: No, Shot Lake.
0: I ain't believe that. So you know, you're getting full blast of water every day?
2: Every day.
0: Now I saw. So how Moncraven get water full blast every day and water dripping in the pipe by me though? Watch first things bad, I don't take my clothes to the laundry and wash it there. I should tell you things bad with me right now. You want to go on the show next week?
2: Yes, shortly.
0: You sure? Who's your favorite artist on the show?
2: Massacre.
0: Wow. Sing Slip and Slide to me.
2: As soon as she slip and she slide off, and one girl can ride off.
0: Nice. So Master K is your favorite artist, and that's all you can sing?
2: Sounds like a hardy cool too.
0: Master K is your favorite artist, and that's all you can sing? That's what she slip and she slide off. That's what she slip and she slide off. Come on, give me a little piece again. So yeah,
2: I said she slip and so she slide on. Me want put it inside, yeah. Me want a girl can ride out. So that's cool.
0: Tell me two soca artists that will be on the show. Yeah, 5 seconds. Sandman is not a soca artist. You're wrong already. Okay. Yeah, 4 seconds. 3 seconds. 2 seconds to answer the question.
2: I don't know. All I know is them dancer like.
0: All right then. Yeah. That's what she said. That's what she said. That's what she said. Keep it on your phone though. 437-4933. If you want that ticket, call me now. Slip and Slide. Massacre. Da Vinci. Sandam, plus others. If you don't get your ticket yet, you have a chance to win a ticket right now. Hello.
3: Hello.
0: How are you doing?
3: Good.
0: Now, where are you calling me from?
3: St. George's.
0: Which part of St. George's you live? St. George's is a big place, you know that, eh?
3: Boca
0: in the building. You going to the show next week?
3: Yeah.
0: You sure you're going to the show next week?
3: Pardon me?
0: You're going to the show next week?
3: Yeah.
0: So that means you buy a ticket already, you can give somebody else a ticket?
3: No, depending on the one now.
0: You depending on the one now?
3: Yeah.
0: So tell me. Asking you some questions and answer fast, eh? Right?
3: I didn't.
0: I'm asking you some questions and you have to answer it fast.
3: Yeah.
0: What's the name of the show?
3: Slip and Slide.
0: What's the name of the promoter?
3: So
0: hold on. Let me start over. You see the person I'm giving you the answers in the back there? Just give them the phone now. So instead of you tying up yourself now, let's give the person the phone.
4: Yes.
0: Hello?
4: Yes.
0: That's all they got to do. Why you tying up ladies? So?
4: I'm kind of radio shy.
0: What the jail are in there? How much for the ticket for the show?
4: 100. Hollywood.
0: The Hollywood tickets finished. When was the last day for Hollywood tickets?
4: Last week.
0: Last week? Nah.
4: I don't know. I know it was 100
0: for
4: tickets.
0: It was 100, but the Hollywood finished.
4: So 120?
0: Yeah, but asking you the question, when was the last day for Hollywood?
4: I can't give you the answer.
0: Because the reason why that information not on the flyer.
4: Okay, well, I can't.
0: So, what you didn't know?
4: Permission for Holy Boy, but I know it was 100, but.
0: So, you had to sing Pisha Slip and Slide. You ready to sing?
4: I will try.
0: There we go.
2: Oh, my slip and slide. Oh, my girl, come right now. She want me put it inside.
4: Yeah, that's kind of ready.
0: Brother, nobody just seen you. You telling me about your shy? Brother, no, nobody don't even know who they're on the phone.
4: Yeah, that's what you saying.
0: Well, nobody don't know who they're on the phone. You seeing me right now?
4: I know, but...
0: Yeah, nobody don't know. Come on, man, sing the song now, man. You want to go on the show?
4: Sing the song, man. You have to give me all that pressure.
0: The first woman get real pressure, too? You feel take it easy to give away, though? Come, sing the song, man,
4: tell
0: her now.
4: I tell you, I tell you, I'm shy, I tell you.
0: Well, you can't be shy and call it. First time I hear that, I mean, like, a man call the radio and say shy. So, yeah, well, we'll get another person another try, all right? Man, say shy. He could be talking to an... Shy. He's a shy guy, though. 437-493, that's the number. I saw she slip, I saw she slide. Hello, good morning.
5: Hello, good morning.
0: How are you doing, brother?
5: Good, man.
0: Where are you calling me from?
5: Simon
0: in the building.
5: Yeah, man.
0: You going to show next week?
5: I'm waiting for the ticket there now.
0: You waiting for the ticket?
5: Yeah, man.
0: Telling me, I like that. You waiting for the ticket. When is the show?
5: June 20th.
0: I hear you.
5: June 20th.
0: June 20th, what time?
5: 6 o'clock.
0: To what time?
5: 12, midnight.
0: Aye, aye, aye. So you know you had to sing too?
5: After she sleep, after she slide, oh. I'm going to push it inside, oh. They give me the wickedest wine, oh. Pull up!
0: Yeah. So see, now like you pull up. You pull up to come again.
1: She slide, oh.
0: You pull up to come again. Let me go again.
5: Yes, appearance. One, and that is it.
0: Aye, you know?
5: Guess appearance, that is it.
0: So I guess appearance, eh?
5: Yeah.
0: No man, you can't do as I am. You want to win the ticket, eh?
5: Slide, oh. Let me push it inside, oh. And you give me the wickedest wine, oh. Bumbo clad!
0: So, no, I find all the way to give everybody cross of the song, man. I want that first, too.
5: Aye,
0: you know?
5: The wickedest part of the song.
0: Yeah, but the first part, too?
5: Yeah, man.
0: Give me a first, too. No, no, man. No, no, man. You own bus?
5: Our bus, man.
0: In my car. You own bus? Don't say you own bus. In my car or bicycle or something, but you own bus, though. Let me go again. I want that first in this song.
5: Oh, bus, I blaze up for you, man.
0: You can sing Blaze Up?
5: Yeah.
0: You can see Sandam song? Let me hear Blaze Up, though.
5: Huh?
0: Let me hear Blaze Up.
5: Blaze Up. Blaze Up. Blaze Up. A bus, a bus, a bus.
0: That a bus like car.

0: I'm gonna say he busted. I like he pull up though. Hello, good morning.
1: Morning.
0: How are you doing?
1: Good morning, Shadlack.
0: Hi, how are you?
1: I'm fine.
0: Where are you calling me from?
1: Grandans.
0: How
1: much you know me?
0: I know you?
1: Yeah.
0: Wow. If I know you, that means you're supposed to know me and you're supposed to win the ticket then?
1: Yes.
0: You're winning the ticket?
1: I know you.
0: You know me?
1: Yes, I won the thing on when Flo and him had a thing there the other day.
0: So then, let me hear you sing that song for me now.
1: No, we want to see my brother. So I call.
0: Let me hear you sing now.
1: I can't see.
0: So who's singing for me? I want to give away the ticket.
1: Hold on. Dylan! Look!
0: Dylan, they all in the back, you
1: know. No, look at him right here.
0: Where Dylan there?
1: Look.
2: Hello?
0: Dylan, so you're the singer?
2: Yeah.
0: We want to give away a ticket. We don't want just the chorus of the song. At least give us something else. I probably have us or something in the song, right?
2: Yeah.
0: Let me go.
2: What song you want to sing?
0: What the jail is this?
2: Slip and slide?
0: Come on. So Dylan,
2: please slip and slide. Please slip and slide.
0: Dylan, what kind of thing is that? Put on the slip and slide.
2: How much is slip and slide? I'm going to push it inside. I want a girl can ride. Get up on it. I'm going to slip away she slide. I'm going to push it inside. I want a girl can ride. I want a girl can ride.
0: Dylan.
2: Hey.
0: I had three before. Dylan, three before better than you. Dylan, they gotta try back again. What, man? Definitely, last caller. Eh? Oh, just give it away, dog. Yeah. Hello.
3: Hi.
0: Get back your flat phone. No? Hi, how are you? Good morning. How are you doing?
3: I'm good.
0: And where you calling me from?
3: I'm Tongueside.
0: From where?
3: Tongueside, Lucas Street.
0: Lucas Street?
3: Yeah.
0: Don't disappoint Lucas Street people this morning, right?
3: Okay.
0: Let me hear you.
3: I didn't hear.
0: So, you know what you called for, eh?
3: Yeah, I know.
0: You called to win the ticket?
3: Yeah. Well,
0: everybody's singing, so what make you feel? You don't have to sing. Do you have to sing too?
3: Okay, so I'm going to sing Blaze Up, okay?
0: You're singing Blaze Up?
3: Yeah.
0: All right, let me go.
3: Blaze Up. Blaze Up. Blaze Up. Hey. President Capasso can reach. Guns at the Capasso.
0: Oh, they're in a very good mood, eh? So you come back to that again. Yeah. I got some. I need colors anyway. So here we're giving all the. I'm giving all the 20 minutes. So go and learn this song. So is that a blaze up?
4: Yeah.
0: Or slip and slide? So you're getting. You have 20 minutes to go and learn this song. And when we come back, we go to. Because guess what? We're getting ready for the brunch of all brunches, guys. And when I say the brunch of all brunches, you're going to know what I'm talking about as soon as we get back, all right?
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0: before we go to the pause, I was telling you guys about the brunch of all brunches. 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It's going on Sunday, June the 28th. It will be taking place at the Quarantine Point Recreational Park. And that one is actually a good one because on 3 to 11 p.m. Come in and eat. Come in and enjoy yourself. That nice, nice family atmosphere. And it's brought to you guys by the Rotary Club of Grenada. And I could tell all you know, by after Carnival, I'm going to be a Rotarian. We can both have Jimmy in joining us. See, commitments all you don't like, boy. Let me join the Rotary Club. And ladies and gentlemen, I got inside the studio with me this morning, Miss Julia Lawrence. She's the president of the Rotary Club. All right, so let me invite Miss Lawrence and say good morning to you and welcome to WeFM Radio.
1: Thank you, Shotley. Good morning, good morning, good morning to Radio Land, the listeners of WeFM. Shotley, let me tell you that I'm a regular. I listen to your program every Saturday morning.
0: Wow.
1: And so...
0: Okay, I'm not blushing. I
1: know what the vibes is like, and I certainly had to come on this program this morning.
0: Wow. Okay,
1: to reach all your many listeners.
0: Yeah? Okay, I'm not blushing this morning. Wow. Thank you. Wow. Yes. Loyal listeners. So, we get you ready for the 28th, Sunday the 28th. What can folks expect now?
1: Oh, gosh. It will be an elevated social event. Mm-hmm. Yeah. It would bring in people together for a purpose, but one in which they would simply be pure enjoyment and vibes. Uh-huh. Essentially, we're styling it as a pre-carnival outing that combines food, music, atmosphere, and community support, and that's critical. Uh-huh. It is your way of giving back to our community also. Yeah? The event, as you mentioned earlier, takes place on Sunday, June 28th. From 3 to 11 at Quarantine Point Recreational Park. Uh-huh. And shortly, Quarantine Point Recreational Park is being maintained and has been maintained by the Rotary Club of Grenada for the last 20-something plus years for the people of Grenada.
0: And I must say, you guys do now excellent job. Though.
1: So it is events like these when we raise funds is to help maintain. That's one of the initiatives that we have.
0: That's the reason why... You guys be hosting this mega event.
1: Yes.
0: All right.
1: Yeah. So we're always looking for meaningful ways to raise funds, to engage our public, which while supporting, it allows them to support, it allows us to give more to our community initiatives. Yeah. So this event allows our patrons to enjoy themselves while contributing to our community work. It is more than a brunch, short leg. It is a social experience with impact. Yeah? And so we're inviting your listeners. Tell a friend, tag a friend on social media and tell them this is the event of all events. Rhythm and Spice, a Rotary Brunch experience.
0: What make Rhythm and Spice different from the other brunches?
1: Well, first of all, I'm sure like the setting. Yeah?
0: Yeah.
1: Quarantine Park offers a beautiful scenic backdrop. Have you ever been at Quarantine when the sun is setting?
0: Yeah, well, it'll be good. Yeah? Sorry.
1: And people talk about that. Is it the blue flash or something like the green flash?
0: Yeah.
1: Yeah, you get to see it there.
0: Mm-hmm.
1: The event also blends bold flavors with rhythm, vibrant rhythm and stylish energy. And you're going to have energy, I can tell you that. Huh? It's designed to feel premium. It's a premium event, warm, social and memorable. And for the cost of only $200, trust me, you can beat this.
0: Yeah, I love the price.
1: Yes.
0: Somebody was telling me, shot like, that one real cheap, boy.
1: Yeah, it's food inclusive.
0: Yeah,
1: it's food inclusive. Yeah. And you're getting, we have live entertainment from Sakina and the Alpha One Band. We have our guest DJs. Yeah. Mm. And we have some big guns in the lineup.
0: Wow.
1: Yep. So we're encouraging your listeners, being one of our patrons out there, to come on to this event and enjoy good music, great atmosphere, and good company all in one space. It is ideal for friend groups. So bring out your friend groups, whether you're professionals, couples, supporters of Rotary. I am making an appeal to those who supported our Rotary Carnival Fest in the past.
0: I was just going to say that in the Yacht Club.
1: That used to be a fest. Yep, and so this, it's coming back, but in a more stylish, modern, and with that brunch style and upscale, you know, something that younger folks can associate with. And so we think it will be wonderful. Let me mention in all of this, as I indicated, that we're raising funds. So it's a way of giving back. When we raise funds from the public, it goes back to enhancing lives in our community. And just to give you a sense of the kinds of things we do, this Rotary year, we were engaged in 20 projects. And I hope your listeners are listening. I'm just going to give you a sense of what we have done, just a brief. For the School for Special Education, Short Leg, we built that school 50 years ago. Rotary Club of Grenada, together with two clubs from Canada, built the Grenada School for Special Education.
0: That's in alliance.
1: And we continue to support them. So within this Rotary year, we introduced for the first time swimming classes for those children. Can you imagine what that means to them? The inclusion. We also conducted a health check for those children in that school, and we gave them a grand Christmas party also. A couple weeks ago, back in May, we had a massive healthy involve for the people of St. John's, St. Mark. And that was a healthier with a difference, where it wasn't just the routine where you come and, as the people say, song people. We had laboratory and tests on site. So we did a variety of tests, including a number of screening, prostate screening, etc., pap smears, and so we did all those things. So we really give back, and we paid for it. It was free of charge. And we're now doing follow-up for those who have had abnormal results. And another event we've had in this Rotary year, parents who are listening would know, especially the parents of grade threes. We visited some 30 plus schools in St. George's, St. John, St. Mark, and distributed reusable water bottles in a campaign to encourage children to drink more water and less sugary drinks because of the impact. It is a childhood obesity prevention program. Because we know what diabetes and these things, the impact it has on our lives. We also have a youth empowerment program ongoing right now with Dr. Neil Shaitan. You may be familiar with the name. We have some 48 youths registered, in which we're doing, teaching them things like anger management, leadership skills. It's a life-changing event for those 48 youths, all sponsored by the Rotary Club of Grenada. That's the kind of things that you contribute to when you attend our events like Rhythm and Spice, Christmas at the Point, Rotary Club of Grenada.
0: That is a huge honor.
1: And we continue. So when you attend this function, this is what you do. You are supporting charity. And it is an event of vibes, good music, good food, good atmosphere, good company, all in one space. So I am encouraging with my Grenadian people to come on down and support.
0: Guys, that's all they got to do. Just come on out and support. This is an event. It's not just an event.
1: It's an experience.
0: This one is going to be an experience. And as you say, it starts at 3, and you know, trust me, you don't want to miss the sunset from Quarantine Point. I can tell you about it. The sunset at Quarantine Point, something you don't want to miss out on. So for tickets, if somebody wants tickets right now, where are you getting tickets though?
1: Tickets are available online from GoToFet and Grenadian Optical. Tickets are also available from Rotarians. And early birds, right number 200, I can tell you that they're going fast, and they will be sold out soon. And some urgent persons to grab the few remaining early birds that we have.
0: So if you know you need your tickets, guys, grab it now. Grab those tickets now. Somebody just asked me, So the, what does the ticket come with, though?
1: It's food inclusive.
0: Yeah, you don't have to buy it. So Sunday, you don't have to cook no food.
1: You don't have to food. Listen to me. You come down there, let me tell you. You come, turn down your pot Sunday.
0: Yeah, that's why you're getting turn down
1: your pot. You come down there, we have corn soup, cream of split pea soup. We'll be getting your tanya log. You're getting your lamb bisous, macaroni pies, chewed peas, baked chicken.
0: You're getting your Sunday meal.
1: Yes, you're getting your cuckoo callaloo creole fish.
0: You're getting your Sunday meal.
1: We have a variety of desserts.
0: Hence the reason why we say this one is a brunch with a difference. Because you doesn't normally get those things in brunches, though.
1: No.
0: I said that finger food.
1: Listen to me. Solid food Sunday.
0: Yeah.
1: We're going to have bakes and fish cake.
0: Wow.
1: Fried on the spot.
0: Wow.
1: So your hot bakes and fish cake.
0: So guys, it's not the regular menu that you're accustomed to. It's not no finger foods and a set of pastries, no. You're getting good food to eat.
1: Solid food.
0: This is a Sunday, and you want to make sure that you eat and eat properly. So all they got to do, as I said before, just go grab those tickets and grab those tickets right now. And is there any special dress code, though?
1: Oh, yes. On that Sunday, it's brunch chic.
0: Mm-hmm.
1: Yeah. And we're saying, hey, come in your spice-inspired tunes. This event is being done in the midst of diaspora.
0: Uh-huh.
1: And that Sunday is a spice replanting Sunday. So it's dedicated to spice. So come in your spice tunes, your turmeric, your bay leaf color, your bay leaf green, your cinnamon, and this kind of spice inserts. Crunchy, island elegant, yeah? And so we want you to come out looking stylish and feeling part of a premium event. But shortly, we need to mention our entertainment.
0: I could just imagine the best of the best going to be on
1: the best of this. We have Sakina and the Alpha One Band, and you know that Sakina and the Alpha One Band is rocking right now. Yeah?
0: If not the best, one of the best bands that we have right now. I say that with no apology, though.
1: But we will also be having performances from Short Pre.
0: Wow. And guys, if you really know Short Pre does perform, when he giving you a performance.
1: It's vibes and energy. Yeah? Dash. Vibes and energy. And Talpre.
0: Father.
1: Listen to me, for $200.
0: Trust me.
1: But they have to grab the early bird tickets. Early bird tickets are going fast. Yeah?
0: So guys, if you need those Oliver tickets, you gotta go and grab them right now. You don't wanna, that's something you don't wanna miss out on. Imagine they getting Sakina, Talpre, Dash, and Shotpre. All winners.
1: And food inclusive.
0: Food inclusive. And not just ordinary food. Not no finger food and pastries. Not finger foods and pastries. They're getting a solid meal. They're getting a proper Sunday meal.
1: Proper
0: Sunday meal. So they don't have to cook home, though. But they got to get up, have a nice sticker breakfast, and just get ready for the brunch. Let's get ready for the brunch, man. The brunch of all brunches, guys. It's the Rotary Club of Grenada.
1: And we'd be having our beverages, so they would have to purchase, patrons would have to purchase drinks, but we have three solid bars on site, so you will be having wines, you'll get your premium drinks, so come prepared.
0: Well, guys, that's all I get to. And as we say, the early bird tickets are going real fast.
1: Real
0: fast. So, you don't want to miss out on the early bird ticket, because after the early bird done, your ticket price will be going up a little again. And you don't want to miss out on the early bird. So grab those tickets and grab those tickets right now. Remember, when you support the Rotary Club, guys, proceeds are in aid of schools. We help schools, community projects. It doesn't matter how the Rotary Club is here with us. So, guys, even though you don't want to go, still buy the ticket. You can buy the ticket. If you know you don't want to go, you can buy the ticket. That's support. That's all we need. Support. Full support. And hear what the Rotary Club been doing. A lot of work.
1: But shortly, we want to give one of your listeners the opportunity to win a ticket.
0: A ticket. Wow. So
1: you could accommodate that.
0: Yes, I could. And I'm making you ask a question.
1: Yes.
0: So if you want to win yourself a ticket for the brunch on the 28th of June, guys, here is your opportunity. 437-4933, call. As a matter of fact, you will get a question and then you call and answer them.
1: Yeah.
0: Yeah. You can go ahead and ask them the question.
1: Yes. So it's a two-part question and you have to answer both parts to win that ticket. Yeah, because there's a lot of value you get in there.
0: Yeah, trust me.
1: So I want you to name one of the projects that the Rotary Club of Grenada is associated with, and also name one of the artists that will be in the lineup for entertainment.
0: Wow.
1: Easy.
0: That is a giveaway, Christina.
1: So it's two parts, you must answer both.
0: So you heard the question, 4374933, guys, just call and give me the answer. And just like that, you win yourself a ticket.
1: One of our community projects. And one of the artists.
0: And if you're paying attention, you would have heard how much community project was mentioned this morning, right? Somebody's on the phone. Hello, good morning. Hello? Seems like that person didn't want the ticket. A very, very easy question this morning. 437-4933. If you want the ticket, call me now. Hello, good morning. Hello? Why am I not hearing you? Hello?
2: Morning.
0: Good morning, sir. How are you doing?
2: I'm good.
0: Do you have the answer for me?
2: School for Special Education and Shot 3.
0: Wow.
1: Just like that.
0: Wow.
1: That person was listening shortly.
0: he was listening. All they have to do is just give me your phone number. Hello?
2: 449-5861.
0: 449-5861. 5861.
2: Yeah.
0: Right, so somebody will call you back. Don't give no name, though. Alright?
2: Yeah.
1: Great. So you have just won yourself a ticket.
0: Just
1: for
0: like
1: this,
0: that.
1: This event that is coming up, which certainly the public really cannot afford to miss.
0: Trust me. The guys, the entertainment lineup, the food menu, the setting, everything gonna be on point. All they got to do is just get ready for it. Sunday the 28th. Alright? It's actually two Sundays from now. Alright, so let's get those tickets. That's all you got to do. Let's grab those tickets right now.
1: And shortly we have more.
0: We still have more?
1: We have more.
0: For $200 package.
1: Put $200. Wow. So they better grab the early bird because it's gonna
0: that's
1: go.
0: That's a $500 package you're talking.
1: We have giveaways.
0: So you still go, you're paying $200, you're getting all of that, you're still getting to win something on the night.
1: So our early bird tickets would be eligible to win a day pass for two at, drumroll, Sandals.
0: Wow. And Sandals is a couple's resort. That's letting you guys know. Sandals is a couple's resort. And when you go to Sandals, you don't have to walk with no money. And you don't need to leave Sandals until the pass expires. You just stay down there and do it. Wow. So that person is going to be a very... And to go in Sandals is a lot of money. It's more than 200 EC. A matter of fact, it's more than 200 US.
1: Yes. Yes.
0: Wow.
1: So, and that's, as I said, it's for early birds. They will be eligible for.
0: So then you must get that early bird ticket. If you want to get a chance to be in Sandals, guys, you need to go and grab that ticket right now. That's what you need to do.
1: We would also have giveaways on the day.
0: Mm-hmm.
1: Yeah. So we would have draws and person will be eligible to win. So you're calling on person to come out and support. I know that usually some people may have concern about parking. Parking will be at the point.
0: Okay.
1: And it will be on a first-come, first-served basis, and there is no additional charge for parking.
0: Okay.
1: And we could hold a few vehicles down the point. Yeah, so you shouldn't be worried about parking. Yeah.
0: So, guys, all you got to do is book your spot right now. 28th. 3 p.m. to 10 p.m. and it's finishing early. 3 to 11. It's finishing early though. There's not no long drawn out thing any night or anything like that. Good time for you to go back home and relax and get to work for Monday though. Because you don't want to miss out on this one. So, any final words though?
1: Yes, certainly. Permit me to big up my sister in London.
0: We could do that though.
1: And her family.
0: Uh huh.
1: they'll be coming for this event. They'll be coming for Carnival.
0: Wow.
1: Yep, so I'm looking forward to having them there. Mm. Also, my hubby who is listening right now.
0: Hubby, good morning.
1: Yep. And all the Rotarians who are online, and certainly our patrons, we're looking forward to have you down there. So I want to invite everyone to join us for Rhythm and Spice, a brunch, a Rotary brunch experience on Saturday the 28th at Quarantine Point Recreational Park. 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
0: And guys, we're talking energy, great music, great vibes, DJs, live artists, live band music. You don't want to miss out on all you need to do. Just go and grab your tickets and grab those tickets right now. The brunch of all brunches. Vibrant rhythm, unforgettable vibes, and so much more. The only place to be on the 28th, guys, Quarantine Park Recreation. All right, let's get ready for this, man. Mr. Lawrence, I want to thank you so, so much for dropping by the studios this morning. And guys, as I said it on national radio, and joining the Rotary Club.
1: Thank you, Shortleg. Thank you for having us. And I'm certainly looking forward to having you as a member of the club.
0: Yes, I'll definitely join
1: you. I'm sure we can do more with you.
0: All right.
1: Because it's all about impact, reach, and you have that.
0: All right. Yeah? Thank you so much.
1: Yes.
0: All right, then.
1: Thank you.
0: Thank you. Everyone, guys, going to take a short pause. Got to bring some business, and then we get back inside with so much more. In the photo, so we get to ready the 28th of June. Get you ready for this.
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0: get up on the morning and go to Glendalyn. Best sister in the world. You don't have another like her. Not another. So she don't buff me up and think too. Although she's the best, I don't get buff up and think too. Don't feel like anything. But she does correct me when I'm doing the wrong thing. Yeah. She does correct me when I'm doing the wrong thing. I doesn't do much thing wrong, eh? Yeah. I want to make up mistake, but we'll make mistake later on. Tin shop we coming. Then tomorrow we on the bus. And then we end up my town free. What? Hey!
1: This is what the man never can take on. On when the head man. But me,
0: listen.
1: The general.
0: They wonder why I doesn't go with Pretty Man.

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You're going to bring problems. 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Yes. You don't see how to get the man go and leave everything and go. No. Ladies. Don't encourage him to build on them. Don't encourage that though.

Juggy too. 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Why you getting on so wild? Like a disagreeable child. And before this again, next Saturday we get ready.

like them woman them forget. Ladies, next week Sunday is Father's Day. So feel all the, I'm gonna remind you all about it whole week. Mother's Day come here all kind of bad show. You know you give her Father's Day? A dancing traffic light. All kind of nice stadium. All kind of nice thing. I'm looking for some dancing traffic light. No, let's real do a thing. Oh, they say I'm crochet River Jam starts tomorrow. They told you guys you'll be leaving a little bit earlier today. I'm gonna take my leave now. Take a rest. Get ready for the rest. Later on, we're going in. No man, we're going in the bar. Call him, ask him. What's the name of the band? You'll get it right, but we're going to...

Yeah, I'm going to try tomorrow. Tell free tomorrow. All the know going on the thing really, really, really started. They no sleep until my fellow entertainers, whether DJs or soca artists, this is the time where you guys go in the pharmacy, go in them pharmacy and them, and buy all your supplements. Alright? Don't say short, they never give all your advice yet. Go and buy all your supplements. Alright? Make sure you have it. And that's all I'm encouraging you guys to do right now. Make sure you have it, alright?

0: And that's it. The Traffic Guys is the best place for us. Yeah, but we give all the National Stadium. All the kind of nice thing. Okay. Why all of the street fathers so bad? It's not all, let me tell all the women, all the ladies that are locked in right now, it's not all fathers that bad. It's not all fathers that is dead beat fathers. And what? Not all fathers that is pump donors. Eh? You have a lot of good fathers like me. Aaron. So all they could give us nice things too. It's not Peter pay for Paul and Paul paying for all with fathers though. I ain't encouraging that. You have a lot of good fathers around the place. Example me. Alright? That's a good example of a great father. What my child? Have a wonderful son. Big up my child mother too. You understand? So it's not all fathers that is dead, beat and sperm donors and all they don't want nothing to do with that man and yeah, sometimes fathers always look for that too. Eh? But next week, treat us good though. Because without a father, you would have never be a mother though. Think about that father. Think about that father. Because high beam can give you nothing though. High beam can give you only nothing though. High beam can give them nothing though. Somebody just asked me, what is high beam? It's a song. You know your lady never sing it? It's a song. High beam. I don't know why it's high beam. You ask me, all I know high beam is a song. Don't try to put me in cold belly cross.
1: High beam
0: is the highest level of
1: light on your vehicle.
0: Yeah, but you don't need to put your vehicle on high beam. Yeah, don't try to tie me up. So guys, so until the next one. Next week, Saturday, we should have Massacre and the team passing through the studios. And you don't know how the thing go, right? Big up Mega Force Promotions every time. Don't know. Easy, Waggy. All right, guys. Until the next one, we out of here, man. Yeah. Taking an early leave today because you don't know how the thing go. And listen to me. Rest is very important. And today's a good Saturday to have a good Saturday. So mind your business and go about and do your business. Guess what? If now I say give you a little water, full up them bucket, make sure you wash all them clothes, and everything will be nice, right? That's all I'm gonna tell you.

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0: Martinique. 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
1: It's the music, to mash up the world. 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

Hey, keep in mind, 23, stepping away from 3 o'clock Shell on Saturdays, baby. That's right, we're keeping you all abreast of the vibes that continue going nicely. Remember, a little wet on the outside, but you got to be safe on your driving to all the motorists on the outside. Remember that, all right? All right, keep in mind, though, we got, as I said, we got Radiant in the studio as well, too. We're going to be chit-chatting a little bit with him. We also got Copper. Man, I'm telling you, man, the season of Spice Mass is in bunks because the village is open already, which

at the Wheels of Steel. Myself, Snaya, and Kwesi. Yes, man, we'll be hitting on the MC vibes there for y'all. So look out for that. Gonna be July 4th inside of Lamb.

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It's Radiant. Before name Radiant goes by the name of Young G, and that was 2012. All right, so let's get in something new from him right now as we step it in the carnival season, baby. Let's go, something new now.

0: Yeah.
1: Radiant.
0: Talk to us now.
1: I mean, before I know you as Young G, you go as Radiant right now.
0: Yeah, man.
1: Why is the old scene of that changing from Young G to Radiant? Where's the old scene of that one?
0: Well, Snaya, look at me now. Are you young still?
1: Not but, really, you know, because, I mean, when you're a big man, is when you're in your 50s.
0: But anyway.
1: Are you young still, you know?
0: But anyway, I will see, you know, like, when I actually type in YouTube and I type in Young G,
1: mm-hmm.
0: I find an all kind of Young G, and I say, nah, boy.
1: Too many Young G's.
0: Too many Young G's. I need to find something authentic now. And then I just, while I'm listening and listening and listening certain things,
1: mm-hmm.
0: I still just organize and see if I can come up with a nice name now. Mm-hmm. And then I find the name Radiant. I say Radiant. I say this name different, real different. And I say I will work with Radiant because it's fresh. It new to the ears of a lot of people. And Radiant is all about glow. It's all about upness, and that is what it is right now.
1: Radiant. So, how long are you going with that name, Radiant? About
0: Radiant started last year.
1: Last year?
0: Yeah.
1: Okay, all right.
0: The new brand started last year.
1: All right, so tell me, how you see it? Because you've been doing things from since 2009 to now. I mean, what's it like? I mean, still in the vibe, still relevant, still doing the thing. How the vibes with you so far? Like, you know, knowing that you've been there from since 2009 and them time, like.
0: So, what I would say is, I've been supporting the culture a long time. And right now, I still supporting the culture and bringing good music to the people. I like bringing message to the people. I like singing to the people and making everybody enjoy themselves. So, it's all about goodness and, you know, proper thing.
1: Nice. I mean, I'm glad to hear you saying that because you've been there for a lot of years. You never take part in no competition to say like going like pilgrims and them.
0: Well, I tried Groovy before because if you realize at the time it's Groovy I used to be dealing with. But I never get a chance. And right now looking to go into a little competition in and between. You know what I mean?
1: Mm-hmm.
0: Yeah.
1: So as people listening right now, and they want to know who is this person. Who is Radiant?
0: Radiant is Glenroy Patrick. I come from Fontenoy. And yeah, simple, humble, free spirit young man. You know? All right.
1: So that means now you move around and shut up all over them boy and them now.
0: Well, that is my day one brother, you know. Can't say nothing less about Shatta Paulo boy. He's my big brother. He's a brother of mine, you know. Mm-hmm. I respect him. He do enough thing for me.
1: Mm-hmm.
0: Even for the event I'm looking to do on the 4th of July.
1: Hey.
0: It's Shatta Paulo who is the one in the background doing all the images and putting things together.
1: Nice. Yeah, all right. So, I drop on a old school track from you, Whole Night, and then I flip in a track called Fish in the Ocean. Yeah, man. Skadoo! Tell me about that one, brother. Well, tell me about that one.
0: Fish in the Ocean. You know, I big up my fishing. You know, the guys and them who go out and fishing.
1: Mm-hmm.
0: This tune was really done for them. And not just them on a whole, but on the world at large. Because, you know, the men and them going outside, they trying to catch fish, they want to come home and support their family, they want to feed the nation.
1: Mm-hmm.
0: So I say, nah, boy, let me put that pencil skills together and get this one done, you know?
1: Mm-hmm.
0: And then when you think about it, you come show so much fish in the boat for so, and you know, people are eating.
1: Yeah,
0: so
1: but you have a
0: fisherman.
1: Yeah, but you have a part where you say, you're like, I

0: Tongue, big up this one. Yeah. I'll big up Gwaf Tongue on this too, because you know that is the place where all the fish. You know, that is the fishing area.
1: Yeah, because what, in the month right now, you know.
0: Exactly.
1: In the month right now. Exactly. Fisherman's birthday in the month right now.
0: Yeah, man. So, Gwaf Tongue look out for Radiant. I go come and perform that song up before because all is the one with the fish on them.
2: Yeah.
0: So Radiant come in and give all your fish in the ocean now.
2: Yeah.
0: Yeah, man.
1: Radiant in the building, hey. For those of you just switching on to Shell Long Saturdays. Yeah, man. All right, 7 and a half stepping away from the 4 o'clock hour. So, yeah, what we going to do right now, we going to jump in another track from Radiant, and then we come back and flip more style now, boy. Yeah? Awesome.

0: I liking it, you know. The reason why I say I liking it, we had a long discussion in the background now without anybody knowing. And then that tune kind of sorted now, boy. You know what I mean? Skadoo! Started out to make you know really what's going on. Better days are coming and you fulfilling your dream.
1: Yeah, man.
0: Because, I mean, you start fulfilling the dream already because yeah. I understand you're doing a lot of... Yeah, well, man. I like that. I love that.
1: Life does stay one way, you know.
0: Mm.
1: And when people in see me, it's because I just not around. I just not the type of person to see, well, oh, I doing this or I doing that. When you see me, you see me. When you see me, you do see me. You know what I mean?
0: Yeah.
1: And I say, what God bless, no man curse. You know
0: but
1: what I mean?
0: Yeah, but I know you as a bartender doing real mix. You as a mixology. Now watch me. I figure from the time I know you was, in Fantasia, I think I know, well, you used to be down Fantasia though. Well, again, I figure I maybe know you again, but Club Bananas? I've met you down Club.
1: So I'm going to tell you, I work at Koyaba Beach Resort.
0: Right.
1: I work at Royalton. I do sales. So, right now I'm doing Annadale, and right now Annadale is my home right now. So, Annadale govern.
0: Nice.
1: Big up my Annadale squad: Travis, Monique, you know, man, Keon, Alex, Fee.
0: Hey boy, what? Yeah, you had to tell them. You had to tell them in Annadale. When Snyder come, they don't charge Snyder to come in. You know.
1: Yeah, man.
0: You had to tell them. Say what now? When them Snyder come. Don't chance now. Don't chance now because sometimes Snyder doesn't really go and do much, you know. It doesn't go and do much. You know what I mean? Yeah, I like it's a nice vibes. But here going on, better days. You have that really locked down nicely. I like the way. Who produced that one?
1: That one was produced by Everly. That is Shot Apollo.
0: Shot Apollo?
1: Yeah, man.
0: What? It make it sound like a... It's a mixture of a kind of European, Caribbean little flip,
1: yeah.
0: You know, something like a let's kick back in here in the living room and

0: Hold on, I'm gonna cry. I'm gonna cry.
1: All right, so we have some more tracks again too. We have another one too. I see I want you have Job Love. Yeah, I wanted you and Hyena Job call for people. That one they call Job Chocolate. Give me that one because I figure I want to flip that one, but I go flip Job Love. But tell me about Job Love right now. So I'm going to flip it in.
2: Okay, so Job Love is basically bigging up the foreigners and them who running away from the coal.
1: Mm-hmm.
2: And they coming in Grenada when it hot now. So they running away from the coal to be in the spice because you know it's nice.
1: Alright.
2: Shut up, Paulo. Big up yourself, my brother.
1: Same producer again?
2: Yeah, man.
1: So all the rhythms. Same producer again?
2: Yeah, man.
1: So all the rhythms. Shut up.

0: on the inside.
1: Ready and when, all the way from Fontenoy. I tell you, man, profession is mixology.
0: That is it.
1: That's right, man. He can mix. He can mix. So that's why me, you're on that flip day right now. So mixology, Radiant. Yep, so man. Those of you who don't know him as Radiant now, you know him as Young G before.
0: That
1: now he
0: right.
1: carried the name Radiant, man. So we got another track here. We're going to drop this one.
0: Radiant. Big up my brother Hyena on this one. You know what I mean?
1: 2026.
0: Ready.

0: Bad.
1: Tell me, you ready for July the 4th, right?
0: Yeah,
1: is your event?
0: Well, July the 4th, we have something called Radiant Launch, right? This is the official launch of Radiant. You understand? This one going up. This going to be happening at the Annadale Waterfall. So location, Annadale Waterfall.
1: From what time?
0: Time start 6, show time at 10.
1: Okay.
0: So
1: okay.
0: All my artist friends will be coming through. All my DJs. I want to big up MC Blacka, big up Tunky, big up Slick, big up Roll, big up the DJs and them that coming in, big up the people who been supporting me from the get-go, you know what I mean? Mm-hmm. And big it up in a big way, you know what I mean? Yeah, man. Yeah, man.
1: Nice. So July 4th going to be at the Annadale Strip.
0: Annadale Waterfall.
1: Fall Strip. Nice.
0: Yeah,
1: so,
0: man.
1: So enough DJs, enough artists, enough food, drinks, and everything like that. Right?
0: What is it? Bah, this is cool.
1: Nice. Watch me. You're telling me. All right. So we flip that one inside him. That one is called Jab Chocolate. And I understand that one produced by Adigun.
0: Yeah, man. This one produced by Adigun, co-producer Sticky Wild. Sticky Wild. All
1: right. Yeah, man. So give me the whole concept about that before we jump in.
0: Jab Chocolate. So, hold on. Before we start with this here, Snare, I just walk inside the studio and I just did, and the idea just come to my mind. All of the rum buckets is sucking chocolate. And I'm like, yo, that idea done, Snare. Let me just walk down that way. But then I know Grenada is a place.
1: Oh God.
0: We producing chocolate now. We don't produce chocolate.
1: I like, boy. You're real

0: Yeah, man.
1: All right, I listen. Go ahead.
2: Yeah, man. And then I say, well, Grenada does produce chocolate, so why not flip it up and put my

0: man. If I lie, somebody call a line right now and tell me a lie. But woman drinking more oil and man. I been on a date one time and I see when I gone out on that date and that girl started call for drink soup, boy, I near fall. I say, boy, I'm a boss.
1: Bang, bang.
2: Yo. So what she calling for, Mac? I don't know.
0: For beers.
2: Beers.
0: She want rum. That is what it is.
2: It is.
0: Yeah, man.
2: I was surprised. She experimenting,
0: I was surprised by see, woo boy. I don't even know if my post could handle this kind of...
1: Bang, bang, bang.
0: Yo.
2: What? She experimented, huh?
0: Boy, I wouldn't even say she experimented, huh? You see, sometimes people going through things and you don't really know what they're going through.
2: Yeah, but that one wasn't a date.
0: Mentally.
2: She just used that. She just used that outing.
0: She used that outing to shell my post.
1: Bang, bang, bang, bang.
0: Yo! It's a vibes.
2: But no, but Radiant, coming back again with the Jack Chalk Chocolate. So, I mean, Jack Chocolate, they say, well, she drinking alcohol and she's sucking Thai chocolate.
0: Yeah.
2: That one is produced by Adigun. So far.
0: Snare.
2: I listened to it already.
0: Yes, something.
2: When they said it for me, I listened to it and I said, boy, we need a little land, boy.
0: Listen.
2: What?
0: All of the rumba cause she's sucking chocolate. All of the rumba cause she's sucking chocolate. Feel like she's sucking chocolate. All of them jab, they walk it. And when I go back into it and I watching how the jab band them used to be rolling, you might have a whole heap of jab men and just one little jab jab woman inside a band and everybody taking a little joke and jam, joke and jam inside of it. So I just using the experience now. And I say, let me just use my pencil skill and work it in a way how I see it happening. Yo, Vaz. And yeah, Jack Chocolate, this is you. Radiant. How are you going to stick you out? Yeah, man. Don't play with the jab.
2: All right, let me go.
0: Ready up.
2: Ready.

0: Yo! Of course, when it's nice, you have to do it twice.
1: Skadoo!
2: I ain't lying on Radiant. Yeah? But I just don't want to play too much amass in here because we just get a new facelift. Eh? We get what? A new facelift.
0: If that place didn't paint, I up on a chair and I jump in.
2: Yeah. We got a new facelift.
0: Chair raising, computer dragging, real mass inside of here.
1: Skadoo!
0: Yeah.
2: So, ready and short, listen now. Yo. You prepare yourself ready for the event coming up, like Groovy or so kind of prelims? You register everything right now?
0: Well, basically, I haven't registered yet, but I will be registering for Groovy.
2: What were you waiting
0: and
2: on?
0: I will be using the Fish in the Ocean. Why? Because
2: of course, it's
0: a song with a different pencil scale and is a nice creation of how I put that song together.
2: True.
0: You could even see me on stage with a rod. Don't feel like crazy, but it's just mass I'm making. And
2: of course.
0: This season, I ready to play a real mass, you know.
2: Of course.
0: From the time for Spice sure. Mass launch, I see I don't want to be home again. You know?
2: For
0: I
2: sure.
0: I want to be in all parts of the country right
2: for
0: now.
2: Sure.
0: I just want to be with a mass there I want to play.
2: For sure.
0: To oil I want to oil.
2: For sure. I'm not the wrong man, Rashid.
1: God,
0: yeah, man.
2: So listen now. You're building a fan base. Fan base building. Give them your handle so they could follow suit. Because I know, as I say, you are Young G on YouTube. And then now you are Radiant. Give them the correct spelling of your name, Radiant, right now. And a couple of new handles that you maybe just bounce out with.
0: So, what going on right now? If you actually go on YouTube and you type in Radiant, and the right spelling for Radiant is R-Y-D-I-E-N-T, not R-A-D-I-E-N-T. This spelling is done differently as the artist. So, more or less, it's R-Y-D-I-E-N-T, Radiant. And this is me, you know, and I bring in good vibes to the people. But anyway, on the 4th of July will be that official launch, you know what I mean? And for the people who been supporting me for all these years I've been putting in work, I would like you guys to come out and support the launch, because it will be a launch like never before. I will be doing my hit songs like Whole Night, and it's all over Grenada. When I sing Whole Night, is the whole of Grenada know this song as well. So y'all come out and support the thing. It will be a launch like never before. I'm not gonna disclose the artist and them that will be there. You will have to be there because it's gonna be an epic event. You know what I mean? Yeah, man. And that's what it is. Yeah. Yeah. And then I just want to big up the producers who I've been working with, like One Cut, Adigun, OC, Shot Apollo. Big up all yourself, we already. Still want to big up Eddie. Yeah, Impulse. I want to big up Impulse because he was the one that actually recorded Fish in the Ocean, and he was sent to Trinidad to mix and master. So big up the Impulse. Yeah, man.
2: Alright, so the whole thing there now. They give us the whole backdown of the whole thing. So we could follow you and thing. And producers might not saying producers, not promoters. How they could call you? Like any number?
0: Well, my number is 5333584. On Instagram you could find me as Radiant Official. On Facebook, Radiant Music. It's all Radiant, isn't it?
2: Well, and another thing again too, if you all forget and the song keep playing in the air, you could call Snaya. Snaya could get that, you know, forward that link to now. You know what I mean?
0: Of course.
2: Nice. So Radiant, well, I know you had to move around a bit. You big up everybody. So I hope you're gonna register, brother.
0: Yeah, man.
2: With Fish in the Ocean, and if you go walk along with Jab Chocolate, give me a piece again. Give me a piece again.
0: But
1: Skadoo!
0: How you go play with the Jab?

0: right, ready? Yeah, thank you very much for coming in, brother. Yeah, I know that, you know, take your time out and everything like that. I think that's the first time I haven't interviewed you, but I know you a long time.
1: Yeah.
0: I think that's the first time I have interviewed with you, and then still, you bring our vibes now, brother?
1: Of course, of course.
0: Well, you bring our vibes, brother. You bring our vibes.
1: It's always a love. It's always a love.
0: I mean, it's nice to know you reach out for me too, and I say, nah, boy. When you reach out, I say, but no, I know that, brother. Yeah, I say, man, I said, smart. I said, no, I know that, brother, but... But you went a long way to get that number, man.
1: What?
0: you went a long way.
1: Snai, if I tell you, you actually start my carnival right now, because I haven't done an interview in a long, long time. And I know when I used to be in it, doing the interviews and going left, right, and center, all with the radio station and them day to get it done. To let the people know, well, we have good music outside here and for people to listen, you know? And right now, this is my first interview for 2026, and I bring in good music for the people, and I love them. You know what I mean? Grenada on our lads. Nice. Yeah, man. Humble
0: nice.
1: Soul, Radiant.
0: Nice, Radiant.
1: Yeah, man.
0: Let me touch back the Radiant again and finish off nicely. All right, Radiant, thank you very much for coming in, brother.
1: Of course.
0: And all the best for 2026. And all your endeavors, as I say, better days coming.
1: Better days.
0: Shout out, brother. Take care. Love you. Love.

Yeah, man. Yeah, man. 21. Actually, make it 29. Sorry. Moving up to the 5 o'clock hour inside for those of you. Have a blessed, productive day for those of you just coming up from the work and heading home. Have a productive one. God bless. Yeah, Radiant.

0: Skelta!
1: Skadoo!
0: Shady Wood, now, brother.
2: My goodness!

0: Listen to me. When carnival time, just tell the police don't be shocked.
1: They come in
0: on the block. On the bottle room and let we please show the
1: cops.
0: No vehicle can pass.
1: On the road, man, block, on the road.
2: Hey,
1: Grenada.
3: Play tagging. Play tagging.
1: That is our brother.
3: Play tagging. Play tagging. Play tagging.
1: That brother hail from Grandance.
0: Southside, yeah.
1: Southside.
0: Yeah.
1: Goes by the name of Copper. He had a handle to it, you know, so he could hold it up properly. Copper shot.
0: Copper shot.
1: Goodness. So, Copper, welcome by. What you seen?
0: Thank you for having me, Snaya. I want to say a pleasant good day to Grenada, the Caribbean, and the outer world. The Carpa Shot is in the building, ready to face Carnival 2026 in full effect.
1: Hey, wait, what now? Help us. So, hold on. You're rolling that new name called Helter Skelter. Waiters with that one.
0: Well, Helter Skelter is just one of the songs that I did 2 years ago. It was there with Classic Production Studio, and it's called Helter Skelter Mode. And some persons like the way how I pronounce the Helter Skelter in that song. So it just went after that. Helter Skelter is an additional handle to the copper shot on the block, the road, and the my goodness. On
1: my goodness! My
0: goodness!
4: Bang, bang! Bang, bang,
1: bang. All right, then, give me a taste again. Give me a taste. There we go.
5: This is the copper.
1: Do it
5: proper.
1: Platinum flavor. There we go.

0: Copper shot in the building. Come but on.
1: Copper shot, watch me. But then, we not to go through that. But you come back with a hard bang, boy. Trust me, we had it. You come back with a hard bang.
0: Whoa. The people loving it. I want to say big up to everybody. Helter Skelter.

0: Coca-Cola.
1: Bruno, ey, was da? El ta skelta.
0: Wow, energy, energy is now. Energy.
1: El ta skelta, daddy be sala ikena. Hey, granny calling her.
0: She said, wave my posy. She want to pee. So you see what the grandparents has had to go through, Snaya, when this man start to play?
1: God,
0: you see what has been happening?
1: Skato!
0: Oh!
1: Hey, what the? Why you ride that? Oh, God, oh, God, oh, God. Hold on, hold on, hold on. Why you come up? Helter Skelter.
0: Helter Skelter.
1: How you come about with that tune, boy?
0: No, you know, most times, I'm a man who like vocabulary and things, so you have certain words that we all use on a daily basis, and you have certain words where it's just choice of words, personal choice of words that we like. And personally, Helter Skelter is a word that I like. I remember one artist did a song about Helter Skelter, I think it was Merciless or one of them. But a lot of other artists never really touch on that topic. But I think Helter Skelter was pertinent because, you know, when carnival time, most times we Helter Skelter, we dirty, chain thing, we shirt tear up this, that, mass playing, old oil in the air, all sort of thing going on. So I decided I'm going to portray it in a soca song and see how the people going to take it. And trust me, I'm grateful for the response on it.
1: Nice, nice. Well, I like it, you know. Yeah.

0: Now you touch one of my favorites, boy.
1: Yeah, well, that food tune, you know.
0: Oh, gosh. All the belly go full, Grenada. I want to fill up all your belly right now. Girl, and you sweet like spice, damn. Oh, Lord. Listen, must make you my wife. You're too damn good to be true. And when I am with you, damn. Oh, Lord.

The Ganoto make good soup. Yeah. This one from when I used to be copper. Before the hand.

0: up a shot to the prince.
1: I'm telling you. Look up.
0: Whoa.
1: I give you a blast from the past. Bring back some memories.
0: Yes, man.
1: Your catalog on them bunks and way. Your catalog on them bunks and
0: yes,
1: people
0: man.
1: Go, well, right, come passion and come on nothing. But what's now? You have good vibes, you have tempo, you have groove down, you have bubble down, you have it.
0: So and apart from that snide vibes and the days of element of surprise, remember we are takeover rhythm with general people, we have ignite.
1: Yeah.
0: We have stormy weather.
1: Yeah.
0: There's a lot of songs that are out there and people not really they're not aware that it's actually Kapasha. Because if you even play some of these here today, Snaya, a lot of people would be totally unaware that these songs are actually done by Kapasha.
1: I know.
0: Yeah.
1: So let me go. 2026. I saw you on a reel. And I was like, hold on, boy. Let me watch back that reel again. And I saw you performing the track, which is the track they call Warmonger. And then I went up on YouTube. And I see you on YouTube. I am calling Copper Shot. Calling.
0: I'm already there.
1: And I say, well, what's going on though? Let me watch that video. And that video bring on a real fully aspect. I said, Lord, boy. Orchestrate and everything. All you went all on the airport.
0: Yes,
1: by plane,
0: yes,
1: all your build up some things and how did you real flame good now, boy?
0: Yes.
1: Tell me a little bit about that track called Warmonger.
0: Well, Warmonger is a song because most times we just have a Sunday, a day where we just go to the land and do vegetation and things.
1: Mm-hmm.
0: So Smart and I, the producer, was up there, but while we cutting land, we actually singing. And then the idea came up for Warmongers. And when we said Warmonger, we decided now that we're going to do a video for it.
1: Mm-hmm.
0: And I must say that I'm quite pleased with the way the video was done because most of it was done spontaneously.
1: True.
0: Rather than, you know, most time when you do a video, you do sketch line by line.
1: Yeah.
0: And then you put it out like a movie scene.
1: Yeah.
0: But we just took a spontaneous approach to it.
1: Yeah.
0: And just with that spontaneity, we just actually got through with it. Yeah.
1: But
0: we must say a lot more could have been put into it because, you know, there's always room for improvement.
1: Yes.
0: But,
1: true. But
0: the way the person the way the people accept it and they embrace it, I must say that we grateful.
1: I mean, when I see that, I was like, whoa, copper shot. When I see Smart again, I see that, I say, Lord, well, thing turn up. Now, sit down and watch good. I say, hold on, Paul, boom. Go on by the kitchen, get a glass of juice, I come back and I sit down and watch it on my laptop. I say, press play, boom. And I sit down and I watch it. I watch it about 4 times, you know.
0: Yeah,
1: already getting all flip on the thing to know.
0: It's okay, let's soak in.
1: To see if I see any little wrong move, and any happy move, and any glad move, I can say, whoa, I like that piece there. You know, because watch me, every music video always have a punchline where somebody like a piece.
0: Yes,
1: so,
0: that's
1: you know,
0: true.
1: My piece is where while you're rolling on the ground.
0: Oh my.
1: We call that piece and the next piece is where the man coming out from the bush with the big
0: military move.
1: But still I get to the piece I like is where smart just Smart look like one of them Japanese and them, you know.
0: I told them, I said, yo, bro, you gotta be careful. They gonna say that there's a terrorist on the place. Just his approach to it is like a real warmonger.
1: He look like one of those, what they call them men and everything, them yaps. You know,
0: yes.
1: Calling cup. I say,
0: and
1: Lord,
0: serious as a judge.
1: I say, Lord, watch me. That video look like they will come from many good enough.
0: It's all good. It's all good.
1: Let me listen to this one here. Brand new one from Copper Shot called Warmonger. And Copper, you're going in Soca Monarch. Get that one up.
0: Yes, this one will be registering for Soca Monarch for this season. Yeah.
2: Salute!
0: Yeah.
1: That's on the military ready for 2020.

0: And boom, boom, boom, boom, boom, boom, boom, boom, boom. All the sexy girls buying the truck, they want it in the cash. To me, I have no.
1: Like
0: 18th century when you fight with knife.
1: This is not the real deal. Weapons to make your skin peel. To me, you don't remember the bomb in Hiroshima. When

0: crazy. Oh mon flow des helicopters, les fois pas la dimanche. C'est notre la dimanche.
1: Papa shot. That is so come on for you, but you're going to come on with that. You go play a mass, you know?
0: Yes.
1: You go play a mass. I know you go play a mass.
0: Okay. Watch me. Apart from this, punching this in a soca monarch, but in classic production studio, we have a final release within a week or two. And that will be the final release for Copper Shot for the season. All right, so we're just saying that Among Us is out, Country Rhythm is out, but we are still yet not finished. All right, so I want to tell the fans, thank you for streaming the song, and want to say all the people that have been streaming it and loving it and giving us the love and affection, we appreciate that. All right, and look out for Who Is Who coming up soon. All right,
1: but hold on now,

0: So you know, it's Copa getting ready for a soca moon up with that track called War and Mongers on the military rhythm. But before we go, Copa, before we go, Copa Short, you have a new thing again called Short Pants. Tell us about it. And I figure that is the last one that you released.
1: Yeah, the final release of Short Pants. And this one, you know, the ladies, most of them who like the War Mongers song, they say, yeah, the War Mongers is really tuggy-tuggy and more like Soca Monarch and more like something where you want to make a statement. But we also want to remind the ladies that we still cater for y'all. So I decided to do Short Pants. And this rhythm also have three entertainers. Smart will soon touch his part on it, because we also have a combination with Smart and Roach the producer, who's the producer actually behind this. So this one is for the ladies. It's called Short Pants, yeah?
2: You ready?
1: Tell me when you're ready, style.
2: Classic.
1: Classic. Yes.

0: Highland boy. Copa. This is your year to flim, boy. This is your year to flim. Short pants. Produced by Roach.
1: Yeah, Roach the producer.
0: Roach the producer. And Smart and Roach.
1: Yes,
0: so, but I love short pants, boy. Then the country jab rhythm.
1: Country jab rhythm, yeah?
0: Yeah.
1: So people, but those of you in here, it doesn't check it out.
0: This is on YouTube as well, too.
1: Yes, this is on YouTube. Right. Yes, about a couple of days ago or so.
0: All right.
1: So this one, fresher than fresh paint. You can check it out, stream it, and give your comments accordingly.
0: What about videos?
1: Soon. Well, this one, we're letting the cat out of the bag, but we have to do a visualizer for the rhythm in terms of a sort of a more medley visualizer, which
0: will
1: incorporate all the artists on the rhythm.
0: Okay.
1: Rather than doing individual videos.
0: Right.
1: Yeah.
0: That would be better, though.
1: Yes.
0: You know, because free artists is like you... Super T, and Smart Roach and yourself on it,
1: yeah.
0: You know, with a big tune though.
1: Yes.
0: But I love any short.

0: Alright, Copa, we got to break our way on the studio, but y'all going on. Give me a final thing. Yeah. What else again? Your handles. Touch it up nicely. Let the people follow you nicely. Get more fans. Get more subscribers on your YouTube page, your fan page, like Instagram, Facebook. Touch it up.
1: Okay, but let me still make Grenada at the Innerwood Outer World know as well. 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So I want to say thanks to everybody for streaming the song. We love the response on the military rhythm, and asking all the warmongers to get all yourself tight and ready as we are about to face this 2026 carnival season.
0: Nice, nice. So Copper Shot, you have a blessed and productive weekend.
1: Thank you for having
0: me. I know he's a real hustler. So you're going to be out on the street doing your thing as usual.
1: As usual, yeah.
0: And all the fans go passing and I say, boy, Copper Shot, boy, we need more. You understand? Copper Shot, take care. Thank you very much, brother.
1: Respect, love.
0: Nice. All right, folks, this is where we come to the end of our segment for Shellong Saturday for yet another day. Next week, Saturday, same time, same place. You're going to join us inside. We got more artists coming in from next week. Stick around when I tell you more artists. Plenty more artists coming in from next week. So yeah, looking for that. We have Big E coming in next week. Hesson, looking for that. We have Beans coming in as well, too. And hoping that we're going to bring hoping that we're going to bring that one next week too, based on his schedule. Yeah? 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My name is Sny, SNWYE, represent for Sny Vibe Trendsetters. 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

0: Easy
1: man, yeah, yeah. 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
0: Hey,
1: Lord,
0: I can't take it no more. Give me money, woman, and I give me before.
1: And folks, remember, I'm accepting gifts all year.
0: Yeah, yeah, yeah.

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So look out for those giveaways, we're gonna have it, especially coming up during this coming week.

It's all about We FM 26th anniversary. I'm going to keep you all posted as what we're going to do. How we're giving away everything. You're going to hear special features that you heard. Never know, you might hear an odd interview. Jonathan, you're We FM.

The folks at the front desk. Yeah, my partner Cecil. Ain't seen for the evening yet. I can't get a little drink yet. Andrea Carrad. Miss Buck, I ain't forgetting you. Boss Lady, the old crew. Mr. Dabrio, yeah. Listen, good afternoon to you, sir. Big and serious. Shout out to the OBFM family, man. One team, one family, one station. We keep it like that.

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1: When we touch them, we hope they shall lose.
0: Oh, I know some good brass, I know.

0: 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I ain't think I'm watching that game later, you know. Trying to be folks in this style. Always locked on.
1: Why?
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0: As we get ready for Spice Mask 2026,

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3: 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One team. 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
4: 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We are friends. We are friends. We are friends.

0: like me, so.
1: The head man, but me, they can't get mad. Me are the general.
0: Big up you, General PP.
1: Listen, I meet a girl from PM. I buy the girl a BM. I give the girl three children. We never had no.
0: It's 1-1.
1: She house and vehicle.
0: Brazil 1, Morocco 1.
1: And as I turn me back, she running out on a motorcycle.
0: Woman, had to please. Woman, had to please.
2: Will the smoke, will the smoke, will the smoke.
1: This is what a man never can take on. Hard when the head man, but me can't get mad. Me are the
0: best books. I like this red books.
1: Listen, I meet a girl from PM.
0: Let's go Morocco.
1: PM, I give the girl three children.
0: Let's go Morocco.
1: I give she house and vehicle.
0: Cookie, what is this you saying?
1: And as I turn me back.
0: Huh?

0: introduce yourself, my soldier.
1: Yeah, man. Good night to the whole team. You don't know, it's Debo. D3BO.
0: Say that over again.
1: D3BO, the spelling. So, Debo, you know, some people might just wonder how to find me.
0: Right, right. Yeah. How to find you on YouTube?
1: Anyway.
0: Right. All right, so we got Debo on the inside, and it's a Rum Soda Rhythm. I told you it's produced by DG Production. We're going to take a little piece on the inside of it. Let me go.

0: them like all you. No, dog.
1: Hold on, hold on, hold on. Don't play it yet, don't play it yet. Lupe, Lupe, Lupe. Before we go on, sit down there all the time.
2: Yeah.
1: I hear the man playing all the Rum Junior. You ain't even tell me it's a Rum Junior. How are you?
2: Once the season starts, well, it's rum.
1: Yeah, it's always a rum season,
2: I mean, big up Spice. The artists.
1: Yeah, big up everybody. Yeah. And we have more artists inside on this rhythm.
2: Yes.
1: Also got Loose Cannon on the inside. Remember, it's all about DG Productions. Yeah.
2: Boop, boop.
1: I like it. Big up the cameraman, boy.
2: Yeah, right. Greatest yard form,
1: man. I realize, DG, the cameraman is the inspiration for the name of the rhythm. Hey! Anyhow, we're going to bounce back in on the demo. Let me go.

0: I'm about to be here. I'm like, oh, you have to shut up.
1: Boy. You know, you have some people when they drink, you know, just can't stand that kind of behavior, boy, because it kind of, you know. It's contagious, you know, just pulling into, you know. Sometimes I just want to behave bad.
0: I know the feeling that was like my DJ and that fella here.
1: Boy.
0: That fella so easy, you know, boy.
1: And them strange drinkers, you know.
0: Yeah. We have a next tune on the rhythm. We want to introduce. Ah, yeah. It's no strange voice to the industry in Guinea.

0: Yeah, man.
1: Well, every time I drunk, something happening. What's up all me head, something happening. Something happening. Yo.
2: Something happening.
1: Hold on.
0: Will this?
1: Yeah, man. We had to do the thing properly. Yeah.
0: I can understand.
1: No, we had DJ, eh? Yeah. DJ singing the chorus, right?
0: Yeah.
1: So, I don't know, we had a line of DJ.
3: DJ, guys.
1: Yeah,
3: that's it.
1: That's it. The boy bad like that.
0: Yeah.
1: All right.
0: Yeah.
1: There we go, DJ.
4: Well, every time I drink there, something happening.
1: Let it go.

0: Falling and bust up on me head.
1: Something happening.
0: Oh, the airline up in a dream.
1: Something happening.
0: If you see the room, look on my face.
1: DJ,
0: I say I will never drink again.
1: Give me room arrest.
0: Give me room arrest.
1: Give me room arrest.
0: My God, look at your life in the. Hold on.
1: I see it.
2: Hold on, hold on, hold on, hold on, hold on, hold on.
1: When you see your body start to shake on your own?
0: Well, every time I drunk.
2: I ever see a man falling in a drain? What's up all your head?
0: Yeah. Every time I drunk.
1: Something happening.
2: Touch it from the top.
1: It's all just being creative, you know? Yeah, man.
3: Again, boy.
1: It's an argument to them.
0: Well, every time I drunk, something happening. I fall like I'm bust up on me head.
1: Something happening.
0: Well, if you're not drunk, something happening. If you see the room, look on me face.
1: Something happening. See my
0: face. I say I will never drink again.
1: Give the room arrest. Give the room arrest. Give the room arrest.
0: My God, look at life in a mess.
1: Give the room arrest. Give the room arrest. Give the room arrest. Even when you're happy, you're looking fixed. Yo, big up my virgin major.
2: Yeah.
1: Pull up.
2: I told you, Romo's remedy.
1: Yeah, man.
2: You've turned my enemy.
1: Pull up.

0: Come on, I hear like my 2 minutes to dog.
1: DJ! DJ!
2: Just before we leave. DJ on them.
1: Rough up the party. So we rough up the party. DJ says shall on the party. So we shall on. DJ say ma. So we must up the party. No, the DJ and promoter bets. We are those guys.
2: What?
1: That kind of guy. We are those.
2: What? Yo.
1: All the other give us real props. No boy never do a tune and bigging up the DJs like that. So we

0: It's just about that time we gotta take our leave out of the studio. Call on my back, I can't I'll give you a 2 minutes about how you survive.
1: Yo, DJ Kai. Hold on, pull up, DJ Kai. Right now, we having a problem. What kind of problem? We having a problem. Well, a DJ problem, we having a
2: the problem is that they can't mash on the thing inside here.
0: Anyhow, we gotta take our leave. We gotta take our leave up inside here for today. We gotta look, we had enough Saturdays to come back, you know.
3: Imagine that whole big Saturday, everybody now.
1: Street.
0: Yeah.
1: Street.
3: Property. One big life, you know what I mean?
0: Yeah, man. It's been

0: out of the place. His chef was about to start. Let's get up out of here. We leave you in the Cape of Anna, DJ Carl, DJ Spooks. Taking the flip side at 9 o'clock. Young General. I'm out.
1: Move a muscle.

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watching the game. Right now it's 1-0 and it's halftime. Oli Brazil supports us. Oli Marcos supports us. Who's watching the game right now? What's going on? When we're talking about the FIFA World Cup. Let's go. 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
2: 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DJ Khaled, DJ Smokes, we're company.

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